0: bodies wrapped in blood-spattered sheets. Robert Jean says he heard shooting before dawn and tried to wake everyone up, only to find out his brother was killed. The mayor blames the attack on members of Vive Ensemble, which the U.S. government designates as a foreign terrorist organization. The killings come less than a week after the U.S. government deported more than 160 people back to Haiti, saying that some were convicted gang members. I'm Lisa Dwyer.
1: The Trump administration's announced new sanctions on Iran, aiming to economically isolate it. Tehran's vowed a harsh response. Sources tell AP Canada will announce retaliatory tariffs against the U.S. tomorrow. Stocks closed mixed. The Dow rose, but the S&P and the NASDAQ were lower. This is AP News. Donna Warder on gibbons, one of the most endangered primates on Earth.
2: The Gibbon Conservation Center north of Los Angeles cares for about 40 gibbons across five species. Their singing can sometimes be heard a mile away, but there are few neighbors in the sparsely inhabited outskirts of Santa Clarita.
3: I just fell in love with the place.
2: Jody Clyer has been working at the center for 8 years.
4: The javins, they're my favorite species. And the male javins, Medina's singing right now, is one of my favorite songs.
2: Gibbons are normally found in the tropical rainforests of Southeast Asia, but they face increasing threats from habitat destruction, and wildlife trade is also a threat. Some of the species at the center have a population of less than 2,000 in the wild. I'm Donna Warder.
1: Much more on this story at apnews.com. I'm Ben Thomas. 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
6: Our weather pattern will remain somewhat unsettled through the day Tuesday as an upper-level low-pressure system spinning across parts of eastern Canada, mainly over Quebec, will be looking at least periodic cloudiness and the chance for some occasional showers and thundershowers. As such, tonight, we'll put in varying amounts of cloud cover, an early evening shower, thundershower in spots, mainly to the west of Holton. Low temperatures near 55, 13 degrees Celsius. Tuesday, intervals of clouds and sun, risk for showers and thunderstorms in the afternoon, highs in the upper 70s, 25 degrees Celsius. Tuesday night, risk for evening showers and thunderstorms, otherwise mostly cloudy, lows near 55, 13 degrees Celsius. Dry and pleasant Wednesday with a mix of sun and clouds, highs in the upper 70s, 26 degrees Celsius. This is Precision Weather Meteorologist Steve Adamson for WHOU.

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1: I'm Tony Lorino. Appreciate you having your throwbacks on tonight. If this whole ending daylight savings time thing does go through, you know it's going to stay darker later. But darker earlier, too. Yeah, it's like the morning is going to feel like this time of day. Sometimes till 8:30 in the morning or so. Hey, it's the price you pay. And if it is a little darker, this song just sounds better. That's the positive part of everything, right? Whichever way it spins, we keep on playing Phil Collins and In the Air tonight, and everything is all good.

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0: 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Beth, thank you for your text tonight. Beth, a huge Mariah Carey fan of all the seasons, but especially, the holiday that's going to be 4 months from today. Santa will be waiting, right? To come down the chimney with all those gifts for little boys and girls and moms and dads getting ties and socks and jewelry they don't want to. Hey, it happens. It's all good, though. We'll at least serve up some Mariah tonight, non-Christmas, and get you in the mood for what's going to happen 4 months from today. As Mariah and more are on the way next.
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100.1 WHOU. I'm Tony Lorino. Still ahead tonight, our throwback timeline coming up. Yeah, you could win 100 bucks just for knowing your throwbacks with a song that sounds better at night. There are a couple of them. We already played one from Phil Collins. 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Into the

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1: 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You and I will take a trip down memory lane with the best of the classic hits, requests, the pick of the day, the birthday club, and special guest interviews, useless information from a head full of it, and even some pretty bad jokes. If this all sounds interesting to you, it's Chris's Morning Show on WHOU. 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

100.1 WHOU. They're summer girls. I'm Tony Lorino. Yeah, as we enjoy these last couple days of summer and reminisce, Chinese food didn't always make us sick. No, now we got to take a Pepsi with it, though. We've reached that age. Or a Pepto-Bismol. Whatever is going to take care of the peptides in our stomach, just calm the acid a little bit. We still love some Szechuan chicken, huh? Deep in our heart.

0: Peace, I'm Ben Thomas. The U.S. has launched a new campaign against Iran, one President Trump's found will be an economic D-Day. Ed Donahue has details.
1: It's called Operation Economic Outcast.
2: An economic onslaught against Iran's financial connections around the globe.
1: Treasury Secretary Scott Bessent.
2: Our objective is to sever every economic lifeline that sustains this tyrannical regime.
1: Bessent says every country that tethers itself to Iran should expect a share in its isolation.
2: Teams from Treasury, State, and the U.S. military are now meeting with their global counterparts to tell them that the United States expects action. Every country has a defined timeline to shut down activities we have identified.
1: Iran warned it would respond harshly to new sanctions. Its currency has hit a record low, but Iran retains a key strategic advantage, its attacks and threats on ships in the Strait of Hormuz. Ed Donahue, Washington.
0: President Trump's latest trade war is deepening. Sources tell AP Canada will announce retaliatory tariffs tomorrow. Prime Minister Mark Carney says Canada may need to move away from matching U.S. tariffs dollar for dollar and instead use more targeted retaliation. Trump says Canadian leaders need to fall in line or they'll face far worse, threatening additional 50% tariffs on Canadian vehicles, auto parts, and steel. And sources tell AP the president's considering imposing a new 7.5% tariff on China for flooding the global market with underpriced goods. Prosecutors in Taiwan have charged 9 people, including one from NVIDIA, with illegally exporting high-end AI servers to China. And the Supreme Court siding with the Trump administration over the president's executive order restricting mail-in voting. It calls for delivery of mail ballots only to people on federal government lists. This is AP News. NFL quarterback news, Deshaun Watson will be the Cleveland Browns opening day starter. Jennifer King has the story.
3: Coach Todd Monken's decision will not be popular with Browns fans who booed Watson during Saturday's preseason blowout loss to the Bills.
4: You know, I understand the frustration. I understand everything that kind of goes into that. You know, and moving forward, I just want to focus on football, making sure that, you know, I'm putting the best product out there.
3: Monken and Watson spoke at a news conference on Monday.
5: It ultimately felt like to start the season on the road, Deshaun gave us the best chance to move the ball and score points.
3: Watson has only played 19 games for Cleveland since 2022 when he was acquired from Houston in a blockbuster deal. He was suspended over allegations of sexual misconduct during massage therapy sessions, had a shoulder injury in 2023, and then 2 injuries to his Achilles tendon. The Browns road opener against the Jacksonville Jaguars is September 13th. I'm Jennifer King.
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7: Our weather pattern will remain somewhat unsettled through the day Tuesday as an upper-level low-pressure system spinning across parts of eastern Canada, mainly over Quebec, will be looking at least periodic cloudiness and the chance for some occasional showers and thundershowers. As such, tonight, we'll put in varying amounts of cloud cover, an early evening shower, thundershower in spots, mainly to the west of Holton. Low temperatures near 55, 13 degrees Celsius. Tuesday, intervals of clouds and sun, risks for showers and thunderstorms in the afternoon, highs in the upper 70s, 25 degrees Celsius. Tuesday night, risks for evening showers and thunderstorms, otherwise mostly cloudy, lows near 55, 13 degrees Celsius. Dry and pleasant Wednesday with a mix of sun and clouds, highs in the upper 70s, 26 degrees Celsius. This is Precision Weather Meteorologist Steve Adamson for WHOU.

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Not clothing, I guess an accessory, right? One of the biggest of the 80s. Giving you some cash. Let's put the throwback timeline next.

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0: 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If you can correctly text in the year, you could win that 100 bucks. Year we're talking about tonight, Dallas and Dynasty. Drama everywhere, all over TV, the top TV shows of the year. At the movies, the PG-13 rating first introduced because there's that fine line in between parental guidance and, yeah, the kids really shouldn't be there at all. And top 10 on the charts, put on those sunglasses at night. Corey Hart has one of his biggest hits. Was it 1984, 1985, or 1986? Text your guest to enter and win now to 877-909-1989.
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14: 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It's Classics in the Afternoon. 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
0: What year was it? Dallas and Dynasty tops on TV. The PG-13 rating first hits all the movie theaters. And this one becomes a top 10 hit, one of the biggest for Corey Hart. If

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I'm Tony Verino from downtown Houlton and all throughout the region. 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

100.1 WHOU. I'm Tony Lorino. You know, it's funny, those Robin Hood movies, they seem to come up back to back. Yeah, this would not be from Men in Tights. The Robin Hood Prince of Thieves, a serious one. Bryan Adams is on.

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100.1 WHOU. I'm Tony Lorino, and thanks for listening to Throwback Nation Radio tonight. 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

0: Sempin Thomas. The U.S.-Canada trade war is deepening. Sources tell AP Canada will announce retaliatory tariffs Tuesday. Julie Walker reports that follows President Trump declaring Canadian leaders need to fall in line or they'll face far worse.
1: In a post threatening a 50% tariff on cars, auto parts, and steel starting next year, on top of the 50%, he began imposing on $20 billion worth of Canadian goods Saturday. In response, Canada vowing to retaliate with its own 50% tariffs on U.S. goods, including steel, dairy, and clothing, starting September 8th. Vice President J.D. Vance, dumping in Maine.
2: Canada allows itself to be used as a backdoor for Chinese goods.
3: We have all we need right here.
1: Prime Minister Mark Carney.
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1: I'm Julie Walker.
0: The U.S. has announced new sanctions on Iran, warning other countries to sever financial ties. In Nevada, crews have 27% containment on that wildfire near Reno, and in Worcester, Massachusetts, remains found near a hospital are believed to be those of a woman sought in the killing of her police officer husband.
4: Observing a deceased body in the woods.
5: Worcester Police Chief Paul Saucier says a final ID was pending.
4: We believe this person to be Karen Solomon.
5: Kurt Solomon had served 31 years with the Worcester Police Department, while his wife Karen was the co-founder of First Help, a nonprofit that advocates for the mental health of first responders. She was seen on doorbell camera footage on August 18th, walking down the street just minutes after police found Kurt Solomon's body at the couple's house, mortally injured with a sharp object. Investigators say a handgun was found near Karen's body, and it was not a Worcester Police Service weapon.
4: We believe this case is a tragic murder-suicide.
5: Audio courtesy WCVB. I'm Jennifer King.
0: This is AP News. In Santa Clarita, California, don't be alarmed if you hear this.
6: The grunts and hoots come from the gibbon, one of the rarest and most critically endangered primates on Earth. And the Gibbon Conservation Center north of Los Angeles has been rescuing gibbons for more than 50 years. Director Gabby Scholar tries to explain when gibbons vocalize, like when they're playing, but she can't seem to get a word in edgewise.
7: There are different calls that have different meanings. So this is their territorial song. And it can change during the lifetime, like the young ones sing a female part.
6: The center cares for about 40 gibbons across 5 species. Scholar's long-term goal is to raise more money to build larger enclosures and build an education center for visitors. I'm Donna Water.
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9: Our weather pattern will remain somewhat unsettled through the day Tuesday as an upper-level low-pressure system spinning across parts of eastern Canada, mainly over Quebec, will be looking at least periodic cloudiness and the chance for some occasional showers and thundershowers. As such, tonight, we'll put in varying amounts of cloud cover, an early evening shower, thundershower in spots, mainly to the west of Holton. Low temperatures near 55, 13 degrees Celsius. Tuesday, intervals of clouds and sun, risks for showers and thunderstorms in the afternoon, highs in the upper 70s, 25 degrees Celsius. Tuesday night, risks for evening showers and thunderstorms, otherwise mostly cloudy, lows near 55, 13 degrees Celsius. Dry and pleasant Wednesday with a mix of sun and clouds, highs in the upper 70s, 26 degrees Celsius. This is Precision Weather Meteorologist Steve Adamson for WHOU.

0: You know, we all need that boost to start our week, especially if you work nights like Sarah, who's driving for Uber along with us tonight. Sarah, you got it? Keep your eyes on the road. We'll take care of the tunes to keep you motivated tonight with Journey.
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0: 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I'm Tony the Reno. 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

100.1 WHOU. And there's Alanis hearing rumors that she may be doing a Christmas album this year. That's going to be interesting. She got so much angst about the holidays. We all have angst about the holidays sometimes. Maybe that's what we really need, a little angsty holiday action with

100.1 WHOU. I'm Tony the Reno. We appreciate you listening tonight. And whenever you need to stay in the know with what's going on around Holton, make sure you give us a follow at WHOUFM.com. 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

100.1 WHOU Holton. I'm Tony DeReno. Thank you for listening tonight and hanging with us all throughout Aroostook County. 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

0: St. Ben Thomas. The U.S.-Canada trade war is deepening. Sources tell AP Canada will announce retaliatory tariffs Tuesday. Julie Walker reports that follows President Trump declaring Canadian leaders need to fall in line or they'll face far worse.
1: In a post threatening a 50% tariff on cars, auto parts, and steel starting next year on top of the 50%, he began imposing on $20 billion worth of Canadian goods Saturday. In response, Canada vowing to retaliate with its own 50% tariffs on U.S. goods, including steel, dairy, and clothing, starting September 8th. Vice President J.D. Vance dumping in Maine.
2: Canada allows itself to be used as a backdoor for Chinese goods.
3: We have all we need right here.
1: Prime Minister Mark Carney.
3: Building at home and diversifying our trade abroad, that's not Plan B. It's been our Plan A from the start.
1: I'm Julie Walker.
0: The U.S. has announced new sanctions on Iran, warning other countries to sever financial ties. In Nevada, crews have 27% containment on that wildfire near Reno. And in Worcester, Massachusetts, remains found near a hospital are believed to be those of a woman sought in the killing of her police officer husband.
4: Observing a deceased body in the woods.
5: Worcester Police Chief Paul Saucier says a final ID was pending.
4: We believe this person to be Karen Solomon.
5: Kurt Solomon had served 31 years with the Worcester Police Department, while his wife Karen was the co-founder of First Help, a nonprofit that advocates for the mental health of first responders. She was seen on doorbell camera footage on August 18th, walking down the street just minutes after police found Kurt Solomon's body at the couple's house, mortally injured with a sharp object. Investigators say a handgun was found near Karen's body, and it was not a Worcester Police Service weapon.
4: We believe this case is a tragic murder-suicide.
5: Audio courtesy WCVB. I'm Jennifer King.
0: This is AP News. In Santa Clarita, California, don't be alarmed if you hear this.
6: The grunts and hoots come from the gibbon, one of the rarest and most critically endangered primates on Earth. And the Gibbon Conservation Center north of Los Angeles has been rescuing gibbons for more than 50 years. Director Gabby Scholar tries to explain when gibbons vocalize, like when they're playing, but she can't seem to get a word in edgewise.
7: There are different calls that have different meanings. So this is their territorial song. And it can change during the lifetime, like the young ones sing a female bird.
6: The center cares for about 40 gibbons across 5 species. Scholar's long-term goal is to raise more money to build larger enclosures and build an education center for visitors. I'm Donna Warder.
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9: Our weather pattern will remain somewhat unsettled through the day Tuesday as an upper-level low-pressure system spinning across parts of eastern Canada, mainly over Quebec, will be looking at least periodic cloudiness and the chance for some occasional showers and thundershowers. As such, tonight, we'll put in varying amounts of cloud cover and early evening shower, thundershower, and spots mainly to the west of Holton. Low temperatures near 55, 13 degrees Celsius. Tuesday, intervals of clouds and sun, for showers and thunderstorms in the afternoon. Highs in the upper 70s, 25 degrees Celsius. Tuesday night, risk for evening showers and thunderstorms, otherwise mostly cloudy. Lows near 55, 13 degrees Celsius. Dry and pleasant Wednesday with a mix of sun and clouds. Highs in the upper 70s, 26 degrees Celsius. This is Precision Weather Meteorologist Steve Adamson for WHOU.

The Affair tonight as we get started on our late night class reunion. 1983 for one solid hour. And the ladies who knew how to do it, you know, family style here tonight. Ruth, June, and Anita, the Pointer Sisters.

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0: 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I'm Tony DeReno. We confirmed it with Donna Summer's husband, the late Donna Summer, finding that woman in the bathroom who was working as an attendant. Donna said, ooh, she works hard for the money. Will they ever treat her right? And the song is born. 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

Class of 1983 Late Night Class Reunion is on. I'm Tony the Reno. It's one of the most butchered words of the 80s, but when you slow it down, it's not that hard. Mama say, mama saw, mama kusa. Mama say, mama saw, mama kusa. We say it in this one together with MJ for the Class of

100.1 WHOU Holton. We appreciate you listening tonight. I'm Tony DeReno, your home for Throwback Nation Radio right here, playing all the great songs that defined a generation. 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

100.1 WHOU. And you just hear the title of that song, Jeopardy, and you think the show, right? The class in 1983, late night class reunion. Well, actually, in 1983, you heard the title of the song, and you thought the song. Yeah, the Alex Trebek version didn't premiere until 1984. So Greg Kinban had a monopoly on Jeopardy, class of 83 status night.

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0: Hey, don't forget to tune in every morning here on WHOU from 6 to 10 a.m. for Chris's Morning Show. You and I will take a trip down memory lane with the best of the classic hits, requests, the pick of the day, the birthday club, and special guest interviews. Useless information from a head full of it, and even some pretty bad jokes. If this all sounds interesting to you, it's Chris's Morning Show on WHOU. Looking forward to spending some time with you.
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0: Sam Ben Thomas. The U.S.-Canada trade war is deepening. Sources tell AP Canada will announce retaliatory tariffs Tuesday. Julie Walker reports that follows President Trump declaring Canadian leaders need to fall in line or they'll face far worse.
1: In a post threatening a 50% tariff on cars, auto parts, and steel starting next year on top of the 50%, he began imposing on $20 billion worth of Canadian goods Saturday. In response, Canada vowing to retaliate with its own 50% tariffs on U.S. goods, including steel, dairy, and clothing, starting September 8th. Vice President J.D. Vance dumping in Maine.
2: Canada allows itself to be used as a backdoor for Chinese goods.
3: We have all we need right here.
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1: I'm Julie Walker.
0: The U.S. has announced new sanctions on Iran, warning other countries to sever financial ties. In Nevada, crews have 27% containment on that wildfire near Reno. And in Worcester, Massachusetts, remains found near a hospital are believed to be those of a woman sought in the killing of her police officer husband.
4: Observing a deceased body in the woods.
5: Worcester Police Chief Paul Saucier says a final ID was pending.
4: We believe this person to be Karen Solomon.
5: Kurt Solomon had served 31 years with the Worcester Police Department, while his wife Karen was the co-founder of First Help, a nonprofit that advocates for the mental health of first responders. She was seen on doorbell camera footage on August 18th, walking down the street just minutes after police found Kurt Solomon's body at the couple's house, mortally injured with a sharp object. Investigators say a handgun was found near Karen's body, and it was not a Worcester Police Service weapon.
4: We believe this case is a tragic murder-suicide.
5: Audio courtesy WCVB. I'm Jennifer King.
0: This is AP News. In Santa Clarita, California, don't be alarmed if you hear this.
6: The grunts and hoots come from the gibbon, one of the rarest and most critically endangered primates on Earth. And the Gibbon Conservation Center north of Los Angeles has been rescuing gibbons for more than 50 years. Director Gabby Scholar tries to explain when gibbons vocalize, like when they're playing, but she can't seem to get a word in edgewise.
7: There are different calls that have different meanings. So this is their territorial song. And it can change during the lifetime. Like the young ones sing a female part.
6: The center cares for about 40 gibbons across 5 species. Scholar's long-term goal is to raise more money to build larger enclosures and build an education center for visitors. I'm Donna Warder.
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9: Our weather pattern will remain somewhat unsettled through the day Tuesday as an upper-level low-pressure system spinning across parts of eastern Canada, mainly over Quebec, will be looking at least periodic cloudiness and the chance for some occasional showers and thundershowers. As such, tonight, we'll put in varying amounts of cloud cover, an early evening shower, thundershower in spots, mainly to the west of Holton. Low temperatures near 55, 13 degrees Celsius. Tuesday, intervals of clouds and sun, risks for showers and thunderstorms in the afternoon, highs in the upper 70s, 25 degrees Celsius. Tuesday night, risks for evening showers and thunderstorms, otherwise mostly cloudy, lows near 55, 13 degrees Celsius. Dry and pleasant Wednesday with a mix of sun and clouds, highs in the upper 70s, 26 degrees Celsius. This is Precision Weather Meteorologist Steve Adamson for WHOU.
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0: Hey, what are you doing Monday through Friday from 2 to 6 p.m.? Well, have I got a deal for you. It's Classics in the Afternoon. I'm Janelle Roberts at WHOU, where we play all of your favorite afternoon classics, even some of your mom and dad's favorite classics, because your mom and dad rocked. I know, because I rocked with them. Classics in the Afternoon, only on WHOU, Monday through Friday, 2 to 6 p.m.
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0: Sam Ben Thomas. The U.S.-Canada trade war is deepening. Sources tell AP Canada will announce retaliatory tariffs Tuesday. Julie Walker reports that follows President Trump declaring Canadian leaders need to fall in line or they'll face far worse.
1: In a post threatening a 50% tariff on cars, auto parts, and steel starting next year on top of the 50%, he began imposing on $20 billion worth of Canadian goods Saturday. In response, Canada vowing to retaliate with its own 50% tariffs on U.S. goods, including steel, dairy, and clothing, starting September 8th. Vice President J.D. Vance dumping in Maine.
2: Canada allows itself to be used as a backdoor for Chinese goods.
3: We have all we need right here.
1: Prime Minister Mark Carney.
3: Building at home and diversifying our trade abroad, that's not Plan B. It's been our Plan A from the start.
1: I'm Julie Walker.
0: The U.S. has announced new sanctions on Iran, warning other countries to sever financial ties. In Nevada, crews have 27% containment on that wildfire near Reno. And in Worcester, Massachusetts, remains found near a hospital are believed to be those of a woman sought in the killing of her police officer husband.
4: Observing a deceased body in the woods.
5: Worcester Police Chief Paul Saucier says a final ID was pending.
4: We believe this person to be Karen Solomon.
5: Kurt Solomon had served 31 years with the Worcester Police Department, while his wife Karen was the co-founder of First Help, a nonprofit that advocates for the mental health of first responders. She was seen on doorbell camera footage on August 18th, walking down the street just minutes after police found Kurt Solomon's body at the couple's house, mortally injured with a sharp object. Investigators say a handgun was found near Karen's body, and it was not a Worcester Police Service weapon.
4: We believe this case is a tragic murder-suicide.
5: Audio courtesy WCVB. I'm Jennifer King.
0: This is AP News. In Santa Clarita, California, don't be alarmed if you hear this.
6: The grunts and hoots come from the gibbon, one of the rarest and most critically endangered primates on Earth. And the Gibbon Conservation Center north of Los Angeles has been rescuing gibbons for more than 50 years. Director Gabby Scholar tries to explain when gibbons vocalize, like when they're playing, but she can't seem to get a word in edgewise.
7: There are different calls that have different meanings. So this is their territorial song. And it can change during the lifetime, like the young ones sing a female bird.
6: The center cares for about 40 gibbons across 5 species. Scholar's long-term goal is to raise more money to build larger enclosures and build an education center for visitors. I'm Donna Warder.
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9: Our weather pattern will remain somewhat unsettled through the day Tuesday as an upper-level low-pressure system spinning across parts of eastern Canada, mainly over Quebec, will be looking at least periodic cloudiness and the chance for some occasional showers and thundershowers. As such, tonight, we'll put in varying amounts of cloud cover and early evening shower, thundershower in spots, mainly to the west of Holton. Low temperatures near 55, 13 degrees Celsius. Tuesday, intervals of clouds and sun, risks for showers and thunderstorms in the afternoon, highs in the upper 70s, 25 degrees Celsius. Tuesday night, risks for evening showers and thunderstorms, otherwise mostly cloudy, lows near 55, 13 degrees Celsius. Dry and pleasant Wednesday with a mix of sun and clouds, highs in the upper 70s, 26 degrees Celsius. This is Precision Weather Meteorologist Steve Adamson for WHOU.

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0: Sam Ben Thomas. The U.S.-Canada trade war is deepening. Sources tell AP Canada will announce retaliatory tariffs Tuesday. Julie Walker reports that follows President Trump declaring Canadian leaders need to fall in line or they'll face far worse.
1: In a post threatening a 50% tariff on cars, auto parts, and steel starting next year on top of the 50%, he began imposing on $20 billion worth of Canadian goods Saturday. In response, Canada vowing to retaliate with its own 50% tariffs on U.S. goods, including steel, dairy, and clothing, starting September 8th. Vice President J.D. Vance dumping in Maine.
2: Canada allows itself to be used as a backdoor for Chinese goods.
3: We have all we need right here.
1: Prime Minister Mark Carney.
3: Building at home and diversifying our trade abroad, that's not plan B. It's been our plan A from the start.
1: I'm Julie Walker.
0: The U.S. has announced new sanctions on Iran, warning other countries to sever financial ties. In Nevada, crews have 27% containment on that wildfire near Reno. And in Worcester, Massachusetts, remains found near a hospital are believed to be those of a woman sought in the killing of her police officer husband.
4: Observing a deceased body in the woods.
5: Worcester Police Chief Paul Saucier says a final ID was pending.
4: We believe this person to be Karen Solomon.
5: Kurt Solomon had served 31 years with the Worcester Police Department, while his wife Karen was the co-founder of First Help, a nonprofit that advocates for the mental health of first responders. She was seen on doorbell camera footage on August 18th, walking down the street just minutes after police found Kurt Solomon's body at the couple's house, mortally injured with a sharp object. Investigators say a handgun was found near Karen's body, and it was not a Worcester Police Service weapon.
4: We believe this case is a tragic murder-suicide.
5: Audio courtesy WCVB. I'm Jennifer King.
0: This is AP News. In Santa Clarita, California, don't be alarmed if you hear this.
6: The grunts and hoots come from the gibbon, one of the rarest and most critically endangered primates on Earth. And the Gibbon Conservation Center north of Los Angeles has been rescuing gibbons for more than 50 years. Director Gabby Scholar tries to explain when gibbons vocalize, like when they're playing, but she can't seem to get a word in edgewise.
7: There are different calls that have different meanings. So this is their territorial song. And it can change during the lifetime. Like the young ones sing a female bird.
6: The center cares for about 40 gibbons across 5 species. Scholar's long-term goal is to raise more money to build larger enclosures and build an education center for visitors. I'm Donna Warder.
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9: Our weather pattern will remain somewhat unsettled through the day Tuesday as an upper-level low-pressure system spinning across parts of eastern Canada, mainly over Quebec, will be looking at least periodic cloudiness and the chance for some occasional showers and thundershowers. As such, tonight, we'll put in varying amounts of cloud cover, an early evening shower, thundershower in spots, mainly to the west of Holton. Low temperatures near 55, 13 degrees Celsius. Tuesday, intervals of clouds and sun, risk for showers and thunderstorms in the afternoon, highs in the upper 70s, 25 degrees Celsius. Tuesday night, risk for evening showers and thunderstorms, otherwise mostly cloudy, lows near 55, 13 degrees Celsius. Dry and pleasant Wednesday with a mix of sun and clouds, highs in the upper 70s, 26 degrees Celsius. This is Precision Weather Meteorologist Steve Adamson for WHOU.
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0: It may not feel like heating season yet, and that's exactly why now is a good time to get ready. 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Stock up on pellets now or check out a new pellet stove while there's still plenty of time to prepare. Because in northern Maine, it's always better to be ready before you need the heat. Aroostook Milling, helping you prepare for the season ahead.
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0: Hey, what are you doing Monday through Friday from 2 to 6 p.m.? Well, have I got a deal for you. It's Classics in the Afternoon. I'm Janelle Roberts at WHOU, where we play all of your favorite afternoon classics, even some of your mom and dad's favorite classics, because your mom and dad rocked. I know, because I rocked with them. Classics in the Afternoon, only on WHOU, Monday through Friday, 2 to 6 p.m.
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0: St. Ben Thomas. The U.S.-Canada trade war is deepening. Sources tell AP Canada will announce retaliatory tariffs Tuesday. Julie Walker reports that follows President Trump declaring Canadian leaders need to fall in line or they'll face far worse.
1: In a post threatening a 50% tariff on cars, auto parts, and steel starting next year on top of the 50%, he began imposing on $20 billion worth of Canadian goods Saturday. In response, Canada vowing to retaliate with its own 50% tariffs on U.S. goods, including steel, dairy, and clothing, starting September 8th. Vice President J.D. Vance, dumping in Maine.
2: Canada allows itself to be used as a backdoor for Chinese goods.
3: We have all we need right here.
1: Prime Minister Mark Carney.
3: Building at home and diversifying our trade abroad, that's not Plan B. It's been our Plan A from the start.
1: I'm Julie Walker.
0: The U.S. has announced new sanctions on Iran, warning other countries to sever financial ties. In Nevada, crews have 27% containment on that wildfire near Reno, and in Worcester, Massachusetts, remains found near a hospital are believed to be those of a woman sought in the killing of her police officer husband.
4: Observing a deceased body in the woods.
5: Worcester Police Chief Paul Saucier says a final ID was pending.
4: We believe this person to be Karen Solomon.
5: Kurt Solomon had served 31 years with the Worcester Police Department, while his wife Karen was the co-founder of First Help, a nonprofit that advocates for the mental health of first responders. She was seen on doorbell camera footage on August 18th, walking down the street just minutes after police found Kurt Solomon's body at the couple's house, mortally injured with a sharp object. Investigators say a handgun was found near Karen's body, and it was not a Worcester Police Service weapon.
4: We believe this case is a tragic murder-suicide.
5: Audio courtesy WCVB. I'm Jennifer King.
0: This is AP News. In Santa Clarita, California, don't be alarmed if you hear this.
6: The grunts and hoots come from the gibbon, one of the rarest and most critically endangered primates on Earth. And the Gibbon Conservation Center north of Los Angeles has been rescuing gibbons for more than 50 years. Director Gabby Scholar tries to explain when gibbons vocalize, like when they're playing, but she can't seem to get a word in edgewise.
7: There are different calls that have different meanings. So this is their territorial song, and it can change during the lifetime, like the young ones sing a female part.
6: The center cares for about 40 gibbons across 5 species. Scholar's long-term goal is to raise more money to build larger enclosures and build an education center for visitors. I'm Donna Warder.
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9: Our weather pattern will remain somewhat unsettled through the day Tuesday as an upper-level low-pressure system spinning across parts of eastern Canada, mainly over Quebec, will be looking at least periodic cloudiness and the chance for some occasional showers and thundershowers. As such, tonight, we'll put in varying amounts of cloud cover, an early evening shower, thundershower in spots, mainly to the west of Holton. Low temperatures near 55, 13 degrees Celsius. Tuesday, intervals of clouds and sun, risks for showers and thunderstorms in the afternoon, highs in the upper 70s, 25 degrees Celsius. Tuesday night, risks for evening showers and thunderstorms, otherwise mostly cloudy, lows near 55, 13 degrees Celsius. Dry and pleasant Wednesday with a mix of sun and clouds, highs in the upper 70s, 26 degrees Celsius. This is Precision Weather Meteorologist Steve Adamson for WHOU.
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0: Ben Thomas. The U.S.-Canada trade war is deepening. Sources tell AP Canada will announce retaliatory tariffs Tuesday. Julie Walker reports that follows President Trump declaring Canadian leaders need to fall in line or they'll face far worse.
1: In a post threatening a 50% tariff on cars, auto parts, and steel starting next year, on top of the 50%, he began imposing on $20 billion worth of Canadian goods Saturday. In response, Canada vowing to retaliate with its own 50% tariffs on U.S. goods, including steel, dairy, and clothing, starting September 8th. Vice President J.D. Vance, stumping in Maine.
2: Canada allows itself to be used as a backdoor for Chinese goods.
3: We have all we need right here.
1: Prime Minister Mark Carney.
3: Building at home and diversifying our trade abroad, that's not Plan B. It's been our Plan A from the start.
1: I'm Julie Walker.
0: The U.S. has announced new sanctions on Iran, warning other countries to sever financial ties. In Nevada, crews have 27% containment on that wildfire near Reno. And in Worcester, Massachusetts, remains found near a hospital are believed to be those of a woman sought in the killing of her police officer husband.
4: Observing a deceased body in the woods.
5: Worcester Police Chief Paul Saucier says a final ID was pending.
4: We believe this person to be Karen Solomon.
5: Kurt Solomon had served 31 years with the Worcester Police Department, while his wife Karen was the co-founder of First Help, a nonprofit that advocates for the mental health of first responders. She was seen on doorbell camera footage on August 18th, walking down the street just minutes after police found Kurt Solomon's body at the couple's house, mortally injured with a sharp object. Investigators say a handgun was found near Karen's body, and it was not a Worcester Police Service weapon.
4: We believe this case is a tragic murder-suicide.
5: Audio courtesy WCVB. I'm Jennifer King.
0: This is AP News. In Santa Clarita, California, don't be alarmed if you hear this.
6: The grunts and hoots come from the gibbon, one of the rarest and most critically endangered primates on Earth. And the Gibbon Conservation Center north of Los Angeles has been rescuing gibbons for more than 50 years. Director Gabby Scholar tries to explain when gibbons vocalize, like when they're playing, but she can't seem to get a word in edgewise.
7: There are different calls that have different meanings. So this is their territorial song. And it can change during the lifetime, like the young ones sing a female part.
6: The center cares for about 40 gibbons across 5 species. Scholar's long-term goal is to raise more money to build larger enclosures and build an education center for visitors. I'm Donna Water.
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9: Our weather pattern will remain somewhat unsettled through the day Tuesday as an upper-level low-pressure system spinning across parts of eastern Canada, mainly over Quebec, will be looking at least periodic cloudiness and the chance for some occasional showers and thundershowers. As such, tonight, we'll put in varying amounts of cloud cover, an early evening shower, thundershower in spots, mainly to the west of Holton. Low temperatures near 55, 13 degrees Celsius. Tuesday, intervals of clouds and sun, risks for showers and thunderstorms in the afternoon, highs in the upper 70s, 25 degrees Celsius. Tuesday night, risks for evening showers and thunderstorms, otherwise mostly cloudy, lows near 55, 13 degrees Celsius. Dry and pleasant Wednesday with a mix of sun and clouds, highs in the upper 70s, 26 degrees Celsius. This is Precision Weather Meteorologist Steve Adamson for WHOU.
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0: afternoons never sounded so classic. I'm Chanel Roberts at WHOU, hoping you'll join me for Classics in the Afternoon. We play an array of favorites, including the best of each decade. 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And don't miss the Classics in the Afternoon Music Minute with Renee every Monday, Wednesday, and Friday at 3:30. 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
1: 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If this all sounds interesting to you, it's Chris's Morning Show on WHOU. 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

0: 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I have no formal training, no certificates. I haven't even been to a class, but I find music therapeutic. 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
2: 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It's Classics in the Afternoon. 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

0: Marcela Sanchez. The Trump administration is preparing to revoke the visas of up to 200,000 foreigners. The AP's Ed Donahue has more.
1: If it happens, it would be the largest single mass revocation of visas in U.S. history. State Department documents obtained by the AP show in the coming weeks, so-called B1 and B2 visas issued between 2016 and this year would be revoked. In a social media post, Deputy Secretary of State Christopher Landau called out people who he says tried to use these visas to get into the country and then apply for asylum. In the past 18 months, the State Department revoked about 175,000 visas for people who have been convicted or accused of crimes, ranging from drunk driving to rape and robbery, as well as for people who spoke out publicly against U.S. policies, mostly in the Middle East. Ed Donahue, Washington.
0: Canada is expected to announce retaliatory tariffs against the U.S. today. President Trump told Canadian leaders to fall in line or face consequences far worse than existing tariffs, while Prime Minister Mark Carney accused Washington of trying to subordinate Canada. Trump has threatened new 50% tariffs on Canadian vehicles, auto parts, and steel. Treasury Secretary Scott Bessent announced a new round of sanctions on Iran and warned every country that does business with the Islamic Republic to sever those financial ties or face retaliation from the U.S. Trump's pledge last week to unleash an economic D-Day against Tehran turned out to be new warnings to cut off Iran from the rest of the global economy. In Australia, the country's music industry has banned artificial intelligence songs from official charts. Asian shares were mostly higher today after U.S. stocks drifted to a mixed finish. U.S. futures edged higher. This is AP News. Britain's hot, dry summer has been taking a toll on native wildlife, especially vulnerable species like the hedgehog.
2: We're getting single hedgehogs in rather than a family.
3: Yvonne Cox is the founder of the Hedgehog Rescue Sanctuary.
2: Little single hoglets coming in who are much smaller for their development. So it's like they haven't had enough food, whether mum hasn't been able to feed them because she hasn't had enough food, hasn't produced the milk.
3: Drought has been declared in almost three quarters of England.
2: The puddles and the ponds dry up, so water starts to become difficult for them to source. Also, the ground begins to get baked.
3: Further trouble.
2: They can't dig the soil to get the worms and the grubs and etc.
3: The London Wildlife Trust says UK hedgehog populations have dropped from an estimated 30 million in the 1950s to less than 1 million, and they're now listed as near threatened. I'm Ben Thomas.
0: And I'm Marcela Sanchez, AP News.
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5: Our weather pattern will remain somewhat unsettled through the day Tuesday as an upper-level low-pressure system spinning across parts of eastern Canada, mainly over Quebec, will be looking at least periodic cloudiness and the chance for some occasional showers and thundershowers. As such, tonight, we'll put in varying amounts of cloud cover, an early evening shower, thunder shower in spots, mainly to the west of Holton. Low temperatures near 55, 13 degrees Celsius. Tuesday, intervals of clouds and sun, risks for showers and thunderstorms in the afternoon, highs in the upper 70s, 25 degrees Celsius. Tuesday night, risks for evening showers and thunderstorms, otherwise mostly cloudy, lows near 55, 13 degrees Celsius. Dry and pleasant Wednesday with a mix of sun and clouds, highs in the upper 70s, 26 degrees Celsius. This is Precision Weather Meteorologist Steve Adamson for WHOU.
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0: AP News, I'm Marcela Sanchez. Canada is expected to announce retaliatory tariffs against the U.S. today after President Trump told Canadian leaders yesterday to fall in line or face consequences far worse than existing tariffs. The AP's Donna Warder has more.
1: In a post Monday threatening a 50% tariff on cars, auto parts, and steel starting next year on top of the 50% he began imposing on $20 billion worth of Canadian goods Saturday, including alcohol, furniture, and building supplies. U.S. Trade Rep Jameson Greer.
2: This is something where we don't actually expect a huge impact.
1: In response, Canada vowing to retaliate with its own 50% tariffs on U.S. goods, including steel, dairy, and clothing, starting September 8th. Prime Minister Mark Carney.
3: The goal of our trade negotiations with the United States has always been to get the best deal for Canadians. Never a deal at any price or on any time frame.
1: Vice President J.D. Vance, stumping in Maine next to Canada, says talks are ongoing, but made what he calls this Freudian slip.
4: Canada is a state. Sorry, Freudian slip.
1: He went on to say,
4: we know that Canada allows itself to be used as a backdoor for Chinese goods.
1: I'm Julie Walker.
0: Treasury Secretary Scott Bessent has announced a new round of sanctions aimed at Iran and warned every country that does business with the Islamic Republic to sever those financial ties or face retaliation from the U.S. The announcement came after Trump pledged last week to unleash an economic D-Day against Tehran. In the coming weeks, the State Department is expected to announce that it's planning to revoke so-called B1 and B2 visas issued between 2016 and 2026 to those who have sought asylum or are now seeking asylum. This is AP News. AP correspondent Charles de Ledesma reports South Sumatra province in Indonesia has held a mass Islamic prayer for rain.
5: Around 3,000 residents gather in Palembang to perform Salat Istisqa, a special prayer seeking rainfall as smoke reduces visibility and disrupts daily life in many regions. The provincial governor says the prayer complements ongoing firefighting efforts, including water bombing and cloud seeding operations. The fires, driven by prolonged dry weather and an intensifying El Nino pattern, have scorched vast areas and spread haze to neighboring countries. The latest satellite data from the Environment Ministry shows South Sumatra recording the highest number of hot spots nationwide with 1,429, followed by West Kalimantan with just over 1,200 and Central Kalimantan with 811. I'm Charles de Ledesma.
0: 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I'm Marcela Sanchez, AP News.
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7: Good Tuesday morning, everybody. Hope you had a good day yesterday. For today, we'll look for a mixture of clouds and sunshine. Chance for scattered showers and thunderstorms this afternoon. High today in the upper 70s or 25 Celsius. Tonight, evening showers and thunderstorms are possible. Otherwise, mostly cloudy. Low tonight in the mid-50s or 13 Celsius. Tomorrow, Wednesday, partly sunny. High in the upper 70s or 26 Celsius. And Thursday, partly sunny. Upper 70s or 26 Celsius. Have a good day. This is Precision Weather meteorologist Wayne Mahar for WHOU.
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WHOU, Dolly Parton, and a big old crossover hit from back in the day, 612, 712 Atlantic Time, Chris's Morning Show, Tuesday Morning Edition. We made it through Monday. I don't know how we did it, but here we are. So let's just consider ourselves very, very lucky. And keep on keeping on.

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3: 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I'm Troy Jackson. I'm running for Senate, and I approve this message.
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1: We are family. Sister Sledge for you at 623, 723 Atlantic time. Chris's morning show, 51 degrees to start your day. That's 11 on the Celsius scale. Going to get up around 80 degrees today. A little bit of fog this morning. Maybe some thunderstorms later this afternoon. Oh, quite a gambit of weather today, but pretty nice too. 79, 80 degrees, somewhere around there. Right around 79, 80 degrees again on Wednesday. Looking at mostly sunny skies for most of the day. Thursday at 80 and sunshine. Friday, oh, a chance of some showers. Right around 75, but looking beautiful on Saturday and a high right around 75. Good day to go fishing. I think I will do that.

0: WHOU 100.1 FM, little Jefferson Airplane on this Tuesday morning, 6:30, 7:30 Atlantic time, counting down Tuesday. It's the 25th day of August 2026. Good morning.
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good stuff from the Traveling Wilburys. That's all at the end of the line. 6:39, 7:39 Atlantic time. Continuing to count down a Tuesday morning. I hope you're doing A-OK and everything's going well and in your favor today.

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7: We'll just play the music that makes you

WHOU, take me in your arms and rock me, baby. The Doobie Brothers. Nothing like little Doobie Brothers to get you through the morning, right? Right. It's 6:54, 7:54 Atlantic time, cruising through this Tuesday morning. Can't believe it. It's already here. Monday. How was Monday for you? All right. It was a challenge for me, but we made it. I made it. And I see you made it too. So here we are with Tuesday. And it cannot possibly be any more difficult.

0: AP News, I'm Marcela Sanchez. Officials say crews have started to contain a wildfire in the Sierra Nevada foothills near Reno, Nevada. The Hawk Fire burned out of control Sunday and has destroyed more than 30 homes. Canada is set to announce retaliatory tariffs today against the U.S. Prime Minister Mark Carney accused Washington of trying to subordinate Canada.
1: We did make some progress in recent weeks. In the end, that momentum reversed. And we could not accept what the U.S. had offered, nor could we give what they asked.
0: Trump also threatened new 50% tariffs on Canadian vehicles, auto parts, and steel. The Supreme Court is clearing the way for Trump to move ahead on his executive order restricting mail-in voting. The AP's Ed Donahue has more.
2: The three liberal-leaning justices on the Supreme Court dissented. Mail balloting has long been a favorite target for the president, who has claimed it breeds fraud despite strong evidence to the contrary and his own use of voting by mail.
3: The cheating on mail-in voting is legendary. It's horrible what's going on. And it's very clearly covered, very, very clearly. So I think this will help a lot with elections.
2: The executive order signed in March calls on the administration to create lists of eligible voters and orders the Postal Service to deliver mail ballots only to people on those lists. The Postal Service laid out how it would implement the order last week, but in just a few weeks, some states will start sending out mail ballots to voters. More court challenges could also slow down the process. Ed Donahue, Washington.
0: The British military's United Kingdom Maritime Trade Organization says an oil tanker was hit and disabled off the eastern coast of Oman in the Strait of Hormuz yesterday. All crew members were reported safe. This is AP News. Rescuers in the Bay of Bengal have continued searching for survivors after a cargo ship emergency. AP correspondent Charles Villadesma has more on this story.
4: Rescuers searching for 22 missing sailors have found no trace of their Panama-flagged cargo ship. After the vessel sunk in the Bay of Bengal last week, the Indian Coast Guard says search aircraft and ships on Tuesday were scouring the area where the cargo ship MV Ocean Winner reportedly sunk Saturday. The joint search by the Indian Coast Guard and the Indian Navy has been complicated by the area's exceptionally deep waters and found only an oil slick and two life rafts. The Coast Guard adding the vessel transporting iron ore to China was carrying 24 crew members, including 20 Chinese nationals, 3 Myanmar nationals, and 1 Bangladeshi. I'm Charles Villadesma.
0: And I'm Marcela Sanchez, AP News.
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6: We'll have varying amounts of clouds and sunshine today with a chance for scattered showers and thunderstorms, mainly this afternoon, high today in the upper 70s or 25 Celsius. Tonight, showers and thunderstorms around will taper off and come to an end. Otherwise, mostly cloudy, low in the mid-50s or 13 Celsius. Tomorrow, Wednesday, sunshine and clouds, high in the upper 70s or 26 Celsius. And Thursday, partly sunny, upper 70s or 26 Celsius. Have a good day. This is Precision Weather, meteorologist Wayne Mahar for WHOU.

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WHOU.

That girl, right there. That girl. Stevie Wonder is talking about that girl. 7:14, 8:14 Atlantic time, Chris's morning show. Got a lot of stuff planned for you still this morning. 7:45 brings you the Birthday Club. It's coming your way at 7:45, just around the corner, about half an hour from now. 8:45, it's the pick of the day. All you got to do is identify the artist. If you do, you'll be a smarty pants and you'll be in for a free market pizza. Two pretty cool things. So be hanging around. Stay here. It's all going to happen at 100.1 FM.

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WHOU and Henry Lee Summer. That is just one of those great classic songs you never, ever forget, and you want to sing along the whole way. 729, 829 Atlantic Time. I wish I had a girl. Good stuff on this Tuesday morning.

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1: Barry White for you on this Tuesday morning, 7:45, 8:45 Atlantic time, and you know what that means. 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It is a lot. Okay, we're going to check the celebrities, and then our own local celebrities. Tim Burton, turning 67 years old today. The Beetlejuice guy, Batman, Edward Scissorhands, all of those. Tim Burton, happy birthday. Alexander Skarsgård is celebrating 49 years on the planet. Rachel Bilson is 44 from the OC. Let's see here. Kel Mitchell is 47 years old today. Tom Hollander turning 58 from Pirates of the Caribbean. Blair Underwood is 61 years old today. Rachel Ray, 57. Simon McBurney is turning 68 years old today. Claire Rushbrook turns 54. And I think that's it for the movies and entertainment people. In music, Gene Simmons of Kiss fame, 76 years old today. Elvis Costello, 71 years old today. Rob Halford is 74. Billy Ray Cyrus turning 64. Mr. Achy Breaky Heart. Joe D. Messina is 55. Jeff Tweedy turning 58. Amy McDonald, 38 years old today. Let's see here. I think that might be it for the music industry, folks. How about sports? Any sports guys? Oh, Raleigh Fingers is 79 years old. He's in the Baseball Hall of Fame. Robert Horry is 55 years old from the NBA. They call him Big Shot Rob. Marvin Harrison turning 53. Max Muncy is 35 years old today. Leon Edwards is 34. Caris LeVert is 31. And Andrea Kimi Antonelli turning 19, driving Formula One. Okay, so that's it for the celebrities who are celebrating birthdays. Let's look at our own local celebrities. Laura Lyons is having a birthday today. Laura, big happy birthday from Dad. Cheryl Earhart also celebrating today. Rachel Heath, happy birthday to you. And last but not least, Luke Winslow also celebrating a birthday today. That's it for the Birthday Club for today. We'll be back to do it all over again tomorrow.
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0: News. I'm Marcela Sanchez. President Trump's pledge last week to unleash an economic D-Day against Iran turned out to be new warnings to cut off the Islamic Republic from the rest of the global economy. Treasury Secretary Scott Bessent announced the new round of sanctions and warned countries doing business with Tehran to sever those financial ties or face retaliation from the U.S. Asked why the U.S. was not imposing secondary sanctions on Iran's trading partners, Bessent told reporters he wanted countries to have an opportunity to shift away from Iran before it was too late.
1: Why would I want to blow up the global financial system? We believe that it is important to level set and give people a cure period, but they should know that that will move very quickly and that we are serious.
0: Meanwhile, another tanker has been hit in the Strait of Hormuz as talks wrap up in Oman.
2: The oil tanker was hit Monday night a few miles off the east coast of Oman, according to a report Tuesday from the British military's UK Maritime Trade Organization. The unknown projectile hit the engine of the ship and disabled it, but all crew have been reported safe, the group says. There's been no immediate reports of any environmental impact from the attack, but oil spills from other ships damaged during the war have caused growing concerns about ecological damage. Meanwhile, a Pakistani delegation has left Tehran after what officials call positive talks aimed at reopening the strait and ending the nearly six-month Iran-US war. I'm Charles de Ledesma.
0: The Trump administration is preparing to revoke the visas of up to 200,000 foreigners who have applied for or are currently seeking asylum status. Unless it's challenged or revised, the State Department would revoke B-1 and B-2 visas issued between 2016 and 2026. This is AP News. A scarred but majestic live oak, known as a witness tree at a Revolutionary War battlefield in South Carolina, is getting a new lease on life.
3: Aaron Landsall with Save a Tree.
4: This tree was witness to the 1781 Revolutionary Battle here at Eutaw Springs. It was one of the bloodiest final battles of the Revolutionary War that helped seal America's freedom.
3: The tree was likely about 50 years old on September 8, 1781, when about 2,500 Americans attacked the roughly 2,000 British and Loyalist troops. There were 1,461 killed, wounded, captured, or missing. Both sides would claim victory. The witness tree has seen a lot over the last few hundred years, including being struck by lightning about 50 years ago. Preservationists hope
4: what we're doing is trying to preserve it for at least another 100 years, hopefully longer.
3: I'm Lisa Dwyer.
0: And I'm Marcela Sanchez, AP News.
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6: Good Tuesday morning, everybody. Hope you had a good day yesterday. But today we'll look for a mixture of clouds and sunshine. Chance for scattered showers and thunderstorms this afternoon. High today in the upper 70s or 25 Celsius. Tonight, evening showers and thunderstorms are possible. Otherwise, mostly cloudy. Low tonight in the mid-50s or 13 Celsius. Tomorrow, Wednesday, partly sunny. High in the upper 70s or 26 Celsius. And Thursday, partly sunny. Upper 70s or 26 Celsius. Have a good day. This is Precision Weather meteorologist Wayne Mahar for WHOU.

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0: the Spirit of Radio Rush for you at 8:19, 9:19 Atlantic time. Put me in an awful good mood. I was thinking about the pick of the day, and I got a good one picked out for you today. We'll stick around till 8:45, and you'll get your chance to identify the artist. It's going to be some extra credit for you today. We got an extra credit ability on this one today. So stick around. Coming your way at 8:45, your chance to be a smarty pants and get in for the free market pizza.
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9: 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You deserve better, and Maine is ready for a change. I'm Troy Jackson. I'm running for Senate, and I approve this message.
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WHOU, I am your boogeyman, boogieing all over the studio, that is. KC and the Sunshine Band this morning, 8:34, 9:34 Atlantic time, just about 10 minutes away from the pick of the day. Stick around for that. Don't forget, tonight, it's the last night, the Broadway musical. Winner of 8 Tony Awards. It was 2 nights only, last night and tonight. Hadestown is going to be playing. It's pretty good stuff. And how about Nosferatu? And the Radiohead is going to be in the background, as a matter of fact. Radiohead album and Nosferatu the movie. Pretty cool stuff, too. Classics for you with a twist. Tonight and tonight only. It's the last night to see it. Big crowds last night. We'll see it again tonight. Last opportunity to see Nosferatu and Hadestown.

WHOU, little love in an elevator. Aerosmith for you, 8:47, 9:47 Atlantic time. Time to play the pick of the day. Are you ready? I remember when this guy played at one of our spring weekends in college, as a matter of fact. And wow, what a great show. It was before he changed his name to this name. So you get a little extra credit. Maybe you know both of them. We'll see. We'll see. Got this song for you, though. It was a big one back in the day. And if you know both names of who it is and then the stage name that he took afterwards, well, we'll just see. I certainly remember when he played at my school. It was a lot of fun. So 2075210221, the number to call or text. When you know who it is that does the song I'm about to play, once you do, you will be a smarty pants, and you'll be in for the free market pizza that we're giving away on Friday. Are you ready to play? All right. You call me or text me at that number just as soon as you know who this is.

0: Oh, man, a lot of fun talking to folks on the phone today and in the text messages. Good job, everybody. Way to go. A lot of smarty pants out there today. And some people who even got the extra credit as well. You want to know who it was, right? I'm going to tell you in a minute. First, we're going to find out who the smarty pants are. Super duper smarty pants to Brent Bailey today. He was the first one through on the phone. Knew exactly who it was. Good job, Brent Bailey. You're super duper. Eric in Island Falls was on top of him, and he was even good with the extra credit question. Good job, Eric. Good job. Debbie O'Toole in Woodstock, New Brunswick, also checking in with the right answer. Way to go. Let's see here. Barb in Presque Isle knew exactly who it was. Dino in Dyer Brook got it right. Twyla Boudreaux. Twyla Boudreaux gets it right and the extra credit. Good job. Way to go. Donna Wagoner. Donna, you got it, kiddo. Way to go. East Grand John, you got it right. Good job, East Grand John. Way to go. Let's see here. Yeah, you know, I might have done it before, Debbie Kenyon. I might. I don't know. We just talked about this yesterday, Debbie. All right. I've played like 4,000 songs, so I'm going to repeat some from time to time. Steve Mine, you got it right. Good job. Randy Wright got it right. And Jody McAfee knew exactly who it was. Matt in Island Falls, he gets the extra credit, too. Good job. So did Harry Shaw. Harry, extra credit to you, too. Did I get Andy in Island Falls? I think I did. Yes, I did. Yes, you got it. All right, way to go, pal. Let's see here. Lisa Condon, you got it. You got it 100%. You hit it, nailed it right on the head. Dennis at County Yankee, you got it right, too. Dennis, way to go. Edward Addington got it right. Good job, Edward. And let's see here. I got to go through the list a little bit. Suzette Bellier. Suzette, you got it right. Good job. Let's see here. Debbie, I got you. Dave Cody gets the extra credit, too. Good job, Dave. You got it right. And let's see here. Martha Stewart. Martha, you got it right. And the extra credit. Good job. Good job. Good job. And The Rock. The Rock got it and the extra credit. Good job. Gail Sear got it all, too. Way to go, Gail. Very proud of you. You got both names right. Good job. Good job. Let's see here. I think that might be it. We had some pretty funny answers, too. You guys are pretty amazing. All right. Good job, everybody. You got it right. You got it right. Your smarty pants. That's the whole entire list of all the smarty pants. Now you want to know who it was? It was Buster Poindexter. Buster Poindexter came out with that song, Hot, Hot, Hot, and others. He was pretty big. He hit the Road Jack. Do you remember that one? Hit the Road Jack. Another one from Buster Poindexter back in the day. His name and what he played under for a long time before that was David Johansen. You remember David Johansen? Yeah, true story. That's who it was. Buster Poindexter, also known as David Johansen. Good job, everybody. Way to go. Thanks so much for playing the pick of the day today. Let's do it again tomorrow. What do you say? We've got a good thing going. Let's keep it going.
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0: guys. I'm Marcela Sanchez. President Trump says he's considering changing the name of Lake Ontario to Lake America. This comes as the trade war between the U.S. and Canada intensifies. In a post on social media, the president says he's considering the name change because, quote, we don't expect to be doing much business with Ontario any longer. Canada is expected to retaliate after the Trump administration enacted 50% tariffs on $20 billion worth of Canadian goods after talks between the countries broke down. After nearly a month of testimony, jurors in the Lindsay Clancy murder trial are set to hear from the final witnesses in a case that's largely been about her mental state when she strangled her three young children. The trial will resume today with more testimony from a forensic psychologist hired by prosecutors to evaluate Clancy's psychiatric history. Remains in Worcester, Massachusetts are believed to be the wife being sought for the alleged murder of a police officer. The AP's Jennifer King has more.
1: Authorities say a Massachusetts woman suspected of killing her police officer husband has been found dead near a hospital.
2: Two people who worked at Fairlawn Rehab observing a deceased body in the woods.
1: Worcester Police Chief Paul Saucier says a final ID was pending.
2: We believe this person to be Karen Solomon.
1: Kurt Solomon had served 31 years with the Worcester Police Department, while his wife Karen was the co-founder of First Help, a nonprofit that advocates for the mental health of first responders. She was seen on doorbell camera footage on August 18th, walking down the street just minutes after police found Kurt Solomon's body at the couple's house, mortally injured with a sharp object. Investigators say a handgun was found near Karen's body, and it was not a Worcester Police Service weapon.
2: We believe this case is a tragic murder-suicide.
1: Audio courtesy WCVB.
0: Wall Street is set to open with gains and oil prices fell today. This is AP News.
3: AP Sports, I'm Mike Hempen. Cal Raleigh has busted out of a season-long slump with the first three-homer game of his career, leading the Mariners to a 9-2 win over the Phillies. Raleigh says he hasn't been hitting hittable pitches this season.
4: When I was getting that pitch and in the middle, maybe up a little bit, and I was just missing it. And even though I was seeing it well, I wasn't being able to take advantage of it. And then today I was able to obviously take advantage of that.
3: The Phillies' nine-game winning streak was snapped. Deshaun Watson has been named the Cleveland Browns starting quarterback over Shedeur Sanders. San Francisco 49ers owner Jed York has pleaded no contest to misdemeanor charges of disorderly conduct and possessing criminal tools. Court records show York was initially charged with engaging in prostitution. Prosecutors amended that to disorderly conduct. I'm Mike Hempen, AP Sports.
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6: We'll have varying amounts of clouds and sunshine today with a chance for scattered showers and thunderstorms, mainly this afternoon, high today in the upper 70s or 25 Celsius. Tonight, showers and thunderstorms around will taper off and come to an end. Otherwise, mostly cloudy, low in the mid-50s or 13 Celsius. Tomorrow, Wednesday, sunshine and clouds, high in the upper 70s or 26 Celsius. And Thursday, partly sunny, upper 70s or 26 Celsius. Have a good day. This is Precision Weather meteorologist Wayne Mahar for WHOU.

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0: 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The End of Oak Street is playing this week in Yorks Theater. The Platt family bands together to navigate their new surroundings after a cosmic event transports their suburban neighborhood to someplace unknown. And Paw Patrol the Dino Movie is playing this week in Maliseet Theater. The Paw Patrol lands on a mysterious dinosaur island after a storm, where they meet Rex, a stranded pup. When Humdinger's reckless mining triggers a volcano, the team faces their biggest rescue mission yet to save the island. Showtimes for the End of Oak Street and last chance showings for Paw Patrol the Dino Movie are on Wednesday and Thursday night at 7 o'clock. Plus, don't forget on Monday and Tuesday night, we have showings of Hadestown the Musical and Nosferatu by Radiohead. 7 o'clock, Monday and Tuesday night. For more information on everything going on at the Temple Theater, visit our website, templeholton.com.
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2: 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Hungry? The Wise Men's Canteen will be open. 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

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It's 9:29, 10:29 Atlantic time. Chris's morning show for a little bit longer. Kevin Melvin is off in the wings getting ready to take over. He'll be doing so at 10 a.m. And then, of course, at 2 o'clock this afternoon, it's the lovely Janelle Roberts who will be taking over responsibilities for entertaining you and playing some good tunes. So it's going to be a great day. We got it all planned out for you. Your job is super easy, as usual. 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

0: AP News, I'm Marcela Sanchez. President Trump says he's considering changing the name of Lake Ontario to Lake America. The AP's Mike Kempen reports this comes as the trade war between the U.S. and Canada intensifies.
1: In a post on social media, the president says the change would be because, quote, we don't expect to be doing much business with Ontario any longer. This change would be similar to Trump's unilateral action last year by executive order to rename the Gulf of Mexico the Gulf of America. Canada is expected to retaliate after the Trump administration enacted 50% tariffs on $20 billion worth of Canadian goods after talks between the countries broke down. Mike Kempen, Washington.
0: The U.S. Secret Service says it's aware of a video aired by Iranian state media that appears to threaten the life of Barron Trump, President Trump's youngest son. Since the U.S. assassination of Iran's Ayatollah Ali Khamenei, Iranian media have circulated content threatening the president and his family members. The Supreme Court has sided with

0: Trump administration, potentially clearing the way for restrictions on mail-in voting ahead of the midterms. Mail balloting has long been a favorite target for Trump, who's claimed that it breeds fraud, despite strong evidence to the contrary, and his own use of voting by mail.
1: The cheating on mail-in voting is legendary. It's horrible what's gone on. And it's very clearly covered, very, very clearly. So I think this will help a lot with elections.
0: The Postal Service laid out how it would implement the order last week. But in just a few weeks, some states will start sending out mail ballots to voters. More court challenges could also slow down the process. The Lindsey Clancy murder trial resumes today with the final witnesses set to testify. This is AP News. Australia's recorded music industry will begin banning songs generated by artificial intelligence from official charts as generative technologies threaten artists' livelihoods. The AP's Charles de Ledesma has more.
2: The crackdown comes as a variation of Madonna's puppet Like a Prayer, created by Australian producer Josh Fawaz using AI-generated vocals and drums, has spent 16 weeks in the Australian Top 20, stoking debate about generative AI's place in music. It peaked at number 2 on the Australian Record Industry Association's Top 20 Australian Singles chart in May and remained in 4th place on Tuesday. The association says some AI-assisted music will remain eligible as long as humans wrote the song and performed the lead vocal and the primary instruments. I'm Charles de Ledesma.
0: And I'm Marcela Sanchez, AP News.
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4: Good Tuesday morning, everybody. Hope you had a good day yesterday. But today we'll look for a mixture of clouds and sunshine. Chance for scattered showers and thunderstorms this afternoon. High today in the upper 70s or 25 Celsius. Tonight, evening showers and thunderstorms are possible. Otherwise, mostly cloudy. Low tonight in the mid-50s or 13 Celsius. Tomorrow, Wednesday, partly sunny. High in the upper 70s or 26 Celsius. And Thursday, partly sunny. Upper 70s or 26 Celsius. Have a good day. This is Precision Weather. Meteorologist Wayne Mahar for WHOU.
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the Boss, Bruce Springsteen has us dancing in the dark as we kick off our midday session of Music Therapy Tuesday edition. Good morning, welcome in. My name is Kevin Melvin, your pseudo doctor. Gonna be here until 2 o'clock today, as I am every Monday through Friday. Next week is vacation, though. I'm gonna need it. Sign in, have a seat. The doctor will be with you in just a minute. Here's some Starship.

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Brian Adams wraps up that block of music on WHOU 100.1 FM. You heard Kenny Loggins in there, Jefferson Starship and the Jane Song. We're going to keep going with the Bengals. My day yesterday, hot in Texas, setting records. Heck of a time to try to move. Got to get the rest of the stuff out of the old place by tomorrow, so today is going to be busy. I'm going to enjoy therapeutic music while I can.

0: This week at the Temple Theater in historic downtown Holton, survival means staying one step ahead. The Dog Stars takes you into a post-apocalyptic world where a deadly virus has wiped out most of humanity. Pilot Hig survived the flu, but lost his wife, and now must navigate a dangerous world filled with roaming scavengers known as Reapers. Thanks to our theater sponsors, Yorks of Holton, the Holton Band of Maliseet Indians, Jay McLaughlin Construction, Dead River Company, Napa Coastal Auto Parts, and Market Pizza for their continued support. 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The Temple Theater. When the world ends, the story is just beginning.
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It's the beloved one, Michael Jackson, bringing us to the end of our first of 4 hours together today on Northern Maine and Western New Brunswick's home for the classic hits, WHOU. My name is Kevin Melvin. We are going to go to the top of the hour with a couple of requests. The first one, Grand Funk Railroad. Then the other one going out to my little cousin Amelia over in Patton listening today. So stick around for that. We'll have national news, local weather provided by Versant Power, and then more great classic hits that I find therapeutic. Stick around, Amelia. Your song's coming up after this one.

0: News. Good morning, I'm Ed Donahue. On social media, President Trump brought up the idea of renaming Lake Ontario Lake America. It's similar to the president's executive order to rename the Gulf of Mexico the Gulf of America. The U.S. and Canada are caught up in a trade war. Both countries are imposing new tariffs. Ontario Premier Doug Ford is escalating the rhetoric.
1: Well, I can go back and forth with Trump. You know, I'm just not gonna take the bait. This guy's a loser. He's going to be a loser, and simple as that. We're going to fight with everything we have, and you know something? I have more courage, more brains in my baby toe than he has in his whole body.
0: Businesses and consumers caught up in the middle in the U.S. and Canada are facing uncertainty about how much prices may increase. The Conference Board says consumer confidence fell to the lowest level in 7 months as gas prices remain high. A federal judge is rejecting claims by Jeffrey Epstein's former girlfriend, Ghislaine Maxwell, that her sex trafficking conviction was a complete miscarriage of justice. Maxwell wants to set aside her conviction and free her from a 20-year prison sentence. The Secret Service confirms it is aware Iranian state media aired a video that appears to threaten the life of President Trump's youngest son, Barron. Crews say they're making progress battling a wildfire around Reno, Nevada. More than 30 homes have been destroyed. Tammy Jokel got out of her home.
2: We all got an alert on our phone, and all of the neighbors came out all at once. Boom! And we were like, okay, well, we've got to get out of here. And it was just really smoky and chaotic.
0: There are worries wind gusts in Reno could push flames through dry brush into newly developed neighborhoods. The FBI established a minimum reward of $25,000 for help in solving some cold cases where people went missing or were killed in Native American communities. A tornado tore through a village in southern France. This is AP News. People in South Carolina are voting on who will replace the late Lindsey Graham in the Senate.
3: President Trump has endorsed and campaigned for Senator Darlene Graham, Lindsey Graham's sister.
4: You vote for her, you're going to be very proud of that vote.
3: Darlene Graham is serving as an interim replacement for her brother. Her opponent is Congressman Ralph Norman, who has told supporters that while he wanted President Trump's endorsement, the voters will ultimately determine who wins.
5: I asked for the president's endorsement, didn't get it. But anybody would want the endorsement, but he chose who he did, and that's fine. South Carolina's going to decide the next senator.
3: That audio courtesy of WSOC-TV. Darlene Graham is a political newcomer, while Norman has stressed his experience in

0: state and federal office. I'm Mike Hempen.
1: Fresh off his unsuccessful primary run for governor, Norman entered the race for Senate. I'm Ed Donahue, AP News.
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3: As we work through this afternoon, intervals of clouds and sun, there will be the risk of some late day showers and thundershowers possible. Highs in the upper 70s, 25 degrees Celsius. Tonight, chance for some scattered evening showers and thundershowers, otherwise mostly cloudy, lows 50 to 55, 12 degrees Celsius. Tomorrow looks dry and pleasant with a mixture of sun and clouds. Highs in the upper 70s, 26 degrees Celsius. Thursday also in good shape. Mixed sun and clouds. Highs right around 80, 27 degrees Celsius. An approaching cold front on Friday means mostly cloudy weather with showers and thunderstorms likely. Highs near 75, 24 degrees Celsius. That's a check on your latest forecast. I'm Precision Weather Meteorologist Steve Adamson for WHOU.
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Welcome to the 11 o'clock hour, 12 o'clock hour Atlantic edition of your midday session of music therapy. My name is Kevin Melvin, your pseudo doctor. A little bit tired. I woke up at like 3:30 this morning. It was a little warm. I don't have the new house set up just right yet, so the airflow and air movement in the rooms is a little different than I'm used to. So woke up and I was awake. I took a little nap before I came on the air, but still a little tired. And then I realized about 5 o'clock this morning, I forgot to eat yesterday. Now, you don't get my size missing meals, and so I was a little bit on the hangry side when I woke up this morning. I had a bowl of popcorn yesterday and a bologna sandwich, so I didn't completely forget to eat, but that's a little bit of food for a lot of person.

0: again, and this time we're turning up the volume. The Temple Theater in historic downtown Holton presents Nosferatu by Radiohead, a symphony of horror. 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

There's Bob Seger's only number one hit ever, Shakedown, from the Beverly Hills Cop soundtrack on WHOU 100.1 FM. My name is Kevin Melvin. Well, I was just reading that the Rock and Roll Machine is Reloaded tour is going back out on the road in 2026. 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I'm sure they'll add more, but it should be a lot of fun. 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

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Let's keep going with Jackson Browne, then some Daryl Hall and John Oates, and a whole lot more. I know you have options, and I'm glad you've chosen the hometown favorite, WHOU.

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0: from Northern Maine and Western New Brunswick's home for the classic hits WHOU. Guns N' Roses brings us to our final stop in our second hour together today, the midway point of the midday session of music therapy. My friend Megan lives out in Las Vegas. She went and saw Guns N' Roses the other night. I saw her Facebook updates, and she said they were good. Played for 3 hours. I thought, man, that... I remember a time when Axl Rose was 3 hours late for a show. Now they're playing for 3 hours? That might have been a good one. I've seen them a few times. They were good sometimes, bad sometimes. Looks like they're on a good run right now. WHOU.
1: JoJo.

0: News. I'm Ed Donahue. President Trump said on social media he is considering changing the name of Lake Ontario to Lake America. The U.S. and Canada are caught up in a growing trade war. The U.S. announced tariffs on Canadian goods.
1: Canada must respond.
0: Philippe Champagne is Canada's Minister of Finance.
1: Today I'm announcing that Canada will match the United States tariffs dollar for dollar, rate for rate. Effective September 8th, Canada will impose counter tariffs of up to 15, 25, or 50% on 27.6 billion in imports from the United States of America. For each product, our tariff would match the American tariff on the same type of Canadian good.
0: Prime Minister Mark Carney is accusing the U.S. of trying to destroy Canada's major industries with new 50% tariffs on Canadian vehicles, auto parts, and steel. Pennsylvania is reporting the first two measles deaths in the U.S. this year. Both people were unvaccinated. A federal judge is rejecting Jeffrey Epstein's former girlfriend's latest bid to get out of prison. The AP's Julie Walker reports Ghislaine Maxwell claims her sex trafficking conviction is a miscarriage of justice.
2: Judge Paul Engelmeyer says the basis for the claim by Jeffrey Epstein's former girlfriend and associate is speculation, distortions, and/or outright falsehoods. Maxwell wants to set aside her conviction and be freed from prison on the grounds that there was substantial new evidence. In a habeas petition last December, she said information was withheld at her trial and false testimony given to the jury. Engelmeyer says the claim is demonstrably meritless and her petition falls very far from the mark. Julie Walker, New York.
0: Evacuations are being ordered in rural Texas

0: where a wildfire has quickly expanded to cover more than 78 square miles. This is AP News.
1: I'm Damian Troisi, and this is Markets in a Minute. Stocks rose in morning trading on Wall Street Tuesday, and oil prices fell. The S&P 500 index rose 0.4%. The Dow rose 0.1%. The NASDAQ Composite rose 0.7%. Technology stocks gained ground and led the market higher. Several companies in the sector, including NVIDIA, have big market values that tend to have more influence over the broader market. Treasury yields fell in the bond market, and that helped relieve pressure from stocks. Crude oil prices fell again, despite the U.S. announcing new sanctions against Iran. Markets gained ground in Europe and Asia. Damian Troisi, New York.
0: Serena Williams is back at the U.S. Open for her first match at the Grand Slam tournament since 2022. Williams and number two-ranked men's player Carlos Alcaraz are playing in mixed doubles later today. Williams is not planning to play in singles in New York. I'm Ed Donahue, AP News.
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3: As we work through this afternoon, intervals of clouds and sun, there will be the risk of some late-day showers and thundershowers possible. Highs in the upper 70s, 25 degrees Celsius. Tonight, chance for some scattered evening showers and thundershowers, otherwise mostly cloudy, lows 50 to 55, 12 degrees Celsius. Tomorrow looks dry and pleasant with a mixture of sun and clouds. Highs in the upper 70s, 26 degrees Celsius. Thursday also in good shape. Mixed sun and clouds. Highs right around 80, 27 degrees Celsius. An approaching cold front on Friday means mostly cloudy weather with showers and thunderstorms likely. Highs near 75, 24 degrees Celsius. That's a check on your latest forecast. I'm Precision Weather Meteorologist Steve Adamson for WHOU.
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from the early 80s, there's Diana Ross kicking off our lunch hour. 12 o'clock hour, 1 o'clock hour, Atlantic edition of your midday session of music therapy. Music I find therapeutic, going on a little journey back in time, reminding you where we were, what we were doing when a song had an impact on me. I remember that one playing in a pizza place across the street from our apartment on Hammond Street in Bangor. I was there playing Asteroids, that song playing in the background. They still had the real glass bottles of Coke. Things that you remember, and it's all a trip back in time with music. Here's Bonnie Tyler, It's a Heartache, on WHOU 100.1 FM. It's

0: This week at the Temple Theater in historic downtown Holton, survival means staying one step ahead. The Dog Stars takes you into a post-apocalyptic world where a deadly virus has wiped out most of humanity. Pilot Higg survived the flu, but lost his wife, and now must navigate a dangerous world filled with roaming scavengers known as Reapers. Thanks to our theater sponsors, Yorks of Holton, the Holton Band of Maliseet Indians, Jay McLaughlin Construction, Dead River Company, Napa Coastal Auto Parts, and Market Pizza for their continued support. 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
0: And they're off to the Carnival Park Raceway in Woodstock. 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Only the top eight horses will survive to chase the massive $50,000 grand purse final on September 4th. Hungry? The Wise Men's Canteen will be open. 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
5: 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I'm a fifth-generation logger from Allegash. I grew up a poor kid in a town full of poor people, doing everything right, working 16-hour days, 30-below weather, and still struggling to get ahead. And it's worse now. 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Susan Collins keeps telling us that everything's fine, but we know it's not. 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We know we're getting screwed. We've been waiting 30 years for Susan Collins to fight for us. 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We've got to fight back. We're all hungry for it. I'm not going to accept how things are. I'm fighting for how they should be. You deserve better. And Maine is ready for a change. I'm Troy Jackson. I'm running for Senate, and I approve this message.
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You got to wait for the laugh at the end. There's Def Leppard for you, Animal, on WHOU 100.1 FM. Def Leppard in the news recently. As you know, Vivian Campbell of Def Leppard fame says his cancer has returned. He's going to continue fighting it. He has Hodgkin's lymphoma. Went through a stem cell transplant back, I think, in 2023. Announced that he was in full remission, but it came back. He's going to continue to fight. And so he is going to be letting us all know as his treatments progress how he's doing. But he's going to continue to try and perform. You got to have that fight in you. As long as you have hope, there is hope. Here's Billy Joel. We didn't start the fire. I know there's satellite radio. I know there's streaming services. I know we've got music on our phones. But there's also a radio station located right in the heart of Houlton is WHOU.

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Slayer's the greatest band to ever touch the stage. Chicago, Make Me Smile, that trombone long note there at the end, was courtesy of Jimmy Pankow. Had a birthday yesterday, recently retired from the band. I believe he's either 80 or 81 years old. Happy birthday, Jimmy Pankow. We already talked about Aerosmith yesterday and Steven Tyler being a great grandpa. The music we grew up with, it's timeless. The members of the band, not so much. Got Tommy James coming up for you next. I appreciate you hanging out with me. We do this every Monday through Friday from 10 to 2. WHOU.

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We're Northern Maine and Western New Brunswick's home for the classic hits WHOU. Billy Idol, who was in Bangor a couple weeks ago, and I guess rocked it really good. I saw some footage on social media. Hot in the city. That's exactly what it is where I am right now. The high today is going to be around 111, setting records. Even at night, it's not below 90, and so my electric bill because of AC, through the roof, but I'd rather be comfortable and broke than sweaty and have a couple of bucks in the bank. That's one of the reasons I like Northern Maine. It's easier to warm up than it is to cool down. And so all you got to do is put on some blankets and then that kind of stuff when it's cold. You'll see in just a couple of months, we're less than 120 days from Christmas.

0: AP News. I'm Ed Donahue. Canada is striking back at the U.S. with retaliatory tariffs. The tariffs cover about $20 billion worth of American goods, including steel and dairy products. Canadian Finance Minister François-Philippe Champagne says a response was necessary after the Trump administration imposed 50% tariffs over the weekend.
1: Canada will meet the moment. Canadians will meet the moment. We will meet the moment together.
0: President Trump told Canadian leaders to fall in line or face consequences far worse. Industry Minister Melanie Joly says the message at home is to buy Canadian.
2: When you choose a Canadian product, you're not only putting pressure on the U.S., right now, you're protecting jobs.
0: On social media, President Trump says he's even giving serious consideration to renaming Lake Ontario Lake America. Two unvaccinated people in Pennsylvania have died from measles.
3: They're the first measles-related deaths in the U.S. this year, following three last year. State officials are not giving any more details about the two people, except that they lived in Lancaster County. The U.S. is experiencing its worst measles outbreak since 1991 with two

0: 2,777 cases as of Thursday. In November, international health officials will assess if the U.S. and Mexico have lost their measles-free status. Vaccination rates have dropped below the 95% needed to prevent outbreaks, with exemptions rising to an all-time high among kindergartners. I'm Julie Walker.
1: Numbers from the UC Berkeley Deportation Data Project show ICE arrested nearly 50,000 people last month, the highest single month total during the second Trump administration. Lines are growing outside gas stations across Tehran, but there are no signs Iranian leaders will give in to U.S. sanctions. This is AP News. The AP's Ben Thomas reports Britain's hot, dry summer has been taking a toll on native wildlife, especially vulnerable species like the hedgehog.
2: We're getting single hedgehogs in rather than a family.
3: Yvonne Cox is the founder of the Hedgehog Rescue Sanctuary.
2: Little single hoglets coming in who are much smaller for their development. So it's like they haven't had enough food, whether mum hasn't been able to feed them because she hasn't had enough food, hasn't produced the milk.
3: Drought has been declared in almost three quarters of England.
2: The puddles and the ponds dry up, so water starts to become difficult for them to source. Also, the ground begins to get baked.
3: Further trouble.
2: They can't dig the soil to get the worms and the grubs and etc.
3: The London Wildlife Trust says UK hedgehog populations have dropped from an estimated 30 million in the 1950s to less than 1 million, and they're now listed as near threatened. I'm Ben Thomas.
1: I'm Ed Donahue, AP News.
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5: As we work through this afternoon, intervals of clouds and sun, there will be the risk of some late day showers and thundershowers possible. Highs in the upper 70s, 25 degrees Celsius. Tonight, chance for some scattered evening showers and thundershowers, otherwise mostly cloudy, lows 50 to 55, 12 degrees Celsius. Tomorrow looks dry and pleasant with a mixture of sun and clouds. Highs in the upper 70s, 26 degrees Celsius. Thursday also in good shape. Mixed sun and clouds. Highs right around 80, 27 degrees Celsius. An approaching cold front on Friday means mostly cloudy weather with showers and thunderstorms likely. Highs near 75, 24 degrees Celsius. That's a check on your latest forecast. I'm Precision Weather Meteorologist Steve Adamson for WHOU.
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Stevie Wonder kicks off our final hour together today. It's your midday session of music therapy on WHOU. My name is Kevin Melvin. Let's play some Madonna. I haven't played Madonna in a while. Should be a fun hour. Janelle will be in about an hour. She'll have a fun time as well.

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We were out somewhere last weekend, probably stopped to have a cocktail somewhere, and people were talking about the first concert they ever went to, and a lot of them, it was a lot of the obvious ones. Van Halen, Aerosmith, Led Zeppelin. Me, I was like, Dr. Hook. And they're like, no way. You went and saw Dr. Hook? I'm like, not only did I see him, but they opened for Sha-na-na. They didn't believe me. It's true, though. Bangor Auditorium. Yeah. My mom took me. I shook Bowser's hand. Remember Bowser from Sha-na-na? Here's an interesting fact. Speaking of Sha-na-na, I did a cooking show for TV with the other lead singer from Sha-na-na. His name's Johnny Contardo. He's a good cook. Here's Adam Ant for you. Goody Two Shoes on WHOU 100.1 FM. With a-

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So I don't have a TV in my living room yet at the new house. Got one in the bedroom, so I climbed in last night and flipped on the TV for the first time in a long time. Of course, I do anything related to music, everything I watch. And the game show Beat Shazam was on. They had to guess the songs. This song stumped them all. And it was for some pretty big money, too. I heard the first note, and I'm like, Spirit in the Sky, Norman Greenbaum. But I will say, it would be tough being on that show. Some of the obvious ones stumped me. We're WHOU 100.1 FM.

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1: 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The Wise Men's Canteen will be open. Post time is 7 p.m. Atlantic. 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

Northern Maine and Western New Brunswick's home for the classic hits WHOU. Thunder and Dirty Love brings us to the end of our midday session of music therapy. Time for me to get on out of here. I do need to go over to the old place and get the rest of my stuff and get out of there, get it cleaned, and hand over the keys to the new owner. So that's what I'll be doing all afternoon, and I'll be listening to Janelle Roberts, who's in with a Two for Tuesday blend course, and through her coffee stream, a Two for Tuesday smile on her face. She'll be playing double shots of your favorite artist and mine. And if you want to hear something, let her know. Don't forget the 5 o'clock hour is a rock and roll hour, and then she'll bring you back for Throwback Nation later on tonight. Here's some Paul Simon to help us on our way out. You can call him Al. You can call me the Doc, Kevin Melvin. Till tomorrow, I say, see ya!

0: I'm Ed Donahue. The first deaths from measles in the U.S. this year were in Pennsylvania. Governor Josh Shapiro says two people died.
1: Both of the individuals were from Lancaster County, and both were unvaccinated. We hope and we pray that those deaths will be the last.
0: The U.S. is enduring its worst year from measles since 1991. Governor Shapiro says death from measles is preventable.
1: We already have the tools to protect ourselves and our families from this disease, which is one of the most contagious diseases on the face of the earth.

0: 3 people died in the U.S. from measles last year. Canada is answering back after getting hit with new U.S. tariffs. The Canadian tariffs cover about $20 billion worth of American goods, including steel, dairy products, appliances, and farm equipment. President Trump has even talked about changing the name of Lake Ontario to Lake America in response. Paul Butler is in Windsor, Ontario, near Detroit.
1: I pity the Americans because they have this guy in the, you know, top office. He's not doing any good for America. He's certainly not doing any good, honestly, for the rest of the world. Not that it would matter, but he's not doing anything of any service or justice for his own damn country.
0: Trade negotiations have collapsed between the U.S. and Canada. The Secret Service confirmed it is aware Iranian state media aired a video that appears to threaten the life of Barron Trump, President Trump's youngest son. A prosecutor in Wisconsin says he will not file election bribery charges against billionaire Elon Musk, even though the state's bipartisan elections commission says he likely broke state law. In Massachusetts, a psychologist testified Lindsay Clancy was criminally responsible for killing her 3 young children. Jurors are hearing the final witnesses in the trial. This is AP News. Progress is being reported in fighting a western wildfire.
2: Firefighters now gaining control of the Hawk Fire in Reno, Nevada, that's been burning since Saturday, forcing tens of thousands of residents to flee, including Tammy Jokel.
3: The fire was coming so close, we did see the flames, and that's when we just booked it. We just, like, grabbed everything we could.
2: Almost all, like John Hanbury, leaving with little, hoping for the best.
4: Flames were pretty close to my house, and the smoke was really thick, but we have no idea if our house survived.
2: Many did not, says Chief Richard Edwards with Truckee Meadows Fire District.
5: Covered 32 destroyed homes and 6 damaged homes.
2: As of Monday, officials say the Hawk Fire was at 27% containment, spreading over 15,000 acres. At least 7 people, 3 first responders, 4 civilians were injured. They also say humans are to blame for the fire, but did not say whether it was arson. I'm Julie Walker.
0: I'm Ed Donahue, AP News.
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7: As we work through this afternoon, intervals of clouds and sun, there will be the risk of some late-day showers and thundershowers possible. Highs in the upper 70s, 25 degrees Celsius. Tonight, chance for some scattered evening showers and thundershowers, otherwise mostly cloudy. Lows 50 to 55, 12 degrees Celsius. Tomorrow looks dry and pleasant with a mixture of sun and clouds. Highs in the upper 70s, 26 degrees Celsius. Thursday also in good shape. Mixed sun and clouds. Highs right around 80, 27 degrees Celsius. An approaching cold front on Friday means mostly cloudy weather with showers and thunderstorms likely. Highs near 75, 24 degrees Celsius. That's a check on your latest forecast. I'm Precision Weather Meteorologist Steve Adamson for WHOU.
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to Classics in the Afternoon. It's kind of like the Hotel California. You can check out anytime you like, but you won't want to. I'm Janelle Roberts, ready to hang out for 4 full hours playing nothing but the good stuff. WHOU.

0: that is the Damn Yankees at WHOU. Classics in the afternoon at 2:23, 3:23 Atlantic. Sad, sad news, more sad news in the music world as we just lost Dolly Parton. One of, I want to say country music, but she was much more than country music. She was an actress, she had her theme park, and she crossed over into the pop charts quite a bit too. Yeah, well, she has gone on to the big concert in the sky at the young age of 80 years old. She was an icon, and I don't know how she can't be replaced. But anyway, she left us with a legacy, more than a legacy. Dolly Parton, known to probably every human being on the planet. Sadly, we lost her today. Rest in peace, Dolly. WHOU.
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Dolly Parton now back together with Kenny Rogers singing in that big sky, singing in heaven together once again. And they sounded like heaven when they sang together. Lots of people weighing in their thoughts after losing Dolly Parton. Heard from Kevin Melvin, of course, right away. Nina says she was an awesome philanthropist. Someone else mentioned her coat of many colors and, well, she was legendary. So she left us with a legacy of music, gone at the young age of 80 years old.

0: want to. For love, that is. That's Bobby Caldwell, yet another artist that we lost too soon. I think it's been a couple of years since we lost him. He also left us with quite a legacy of music. But we were talking about losing Dolly Parton. Huge, huge news. In fact, I just looked on Twitter, and it looks like President Trump has ordered flags to be lowered to half staff for Dolly Parton for a whole week. And he says it's a sad loss, that the world will mourn her. Anyway, it starts this evening that they'll lower the flags for Dolly Parton. Classics in the afternoon. More great music on the way. We've got a lot of it. And, of course, about 15 minutes away from a news update. 100.1 FM.
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4: I'm Troy Jackson. I'm a fifth-generation logger from Allegash. I grew up a poor kid in a town full of poor people, doing everything right, working 16-hour days, 30-below weather, and still struggling to get ahead. And it's worse now. People in this country work so damn hard and still feel so damn broke, so on the edge. That's no way to live. Susan Collins keeps telling us that everything's fine, but we know it's not. We all have eyes, paychecks, and bills. We know we're getting screwed. We've been waiting 30 years for Susan Collins to fight for us. But we're getting crushed out here. Healthcare, housing, heat. We've got to fight back. We're all hungry for it. I'm not going to accept how things are. I'm fighting for how they should be. You deserve better. And Maine is ready for a change. I'm Troy Jackson. I'm running for Senate, and I approve this message.
5: Paid for by Troy Jackson for Maine.
0: It is Classics in the Afternoon at WHOU. Got a request for DJ Patrick. This one is in tribute to his Aunt Molly. Here you go, Patrick. WHOU.

0: 80, Dolly Parton was known for her songs, her bigger-than-life personality, and wardrobe. Parton was in movies. She had hit songs. Dolly Parton spoke to the AP in 2019 about her career.
1: You never know if your dreams are going to come true. And if they do, you wonder how people will remember you when you're older. And I'm older. And I'm seeing how people are remembering me, and that makes me feel very humble.
0: Dolly Parton was a philanthropist and a businesswoman, opening her Dollywood amusement park in Pigeon Forge, Tennessee. Parton's husband, Carl Dean, died last year. Two unvaccinated people in Pennsylvania have died from measles, the first in the U.S. this year.
2: Governor Josh Shapiro would only say they were from Lancaster County and not whether they were adults or children, but made a point of stressing the importance of vaccines.
3: Folks are spreading skepticism about things like the MMR vaccine without any evidence.
2: Shapiro, a father of four, says that scares a parent just trying to do the right thing for their children.
3: We see the consequences of a lack of immunization in the first measles-associated deaths that our Commonwealth has seen in 35 years.
2: The Democrat says he spoke with Health Secretary Robert F. Kennedy Jr. to drill home the point.
3: I made very clear that his actions and the rhetoric that's coming from this administration are having a negative impact.
2: I'm Julie Walker.
0: Canada is striking back at the United States with retaliatory tariffs. Iran and Oman say their top diplomats have met to discuss a phased approach to managing ship traffic through the Strait of Hormuz. This is AP News. Another sign of a shaky economy.
4: The Consumer Confidence Index dropped this month, dipping 0.8 points to a lukewarm 89.4 in August. Compare that to early 2025, when readings were consistently over 100. The Conference Board report shows Americans' confidence in the economy is at its lowest level in 7 months. Chief economist Dana Peterson says respondents' views of present business conditions improved, but their outlook for the near-term future soured. Respondents cited elevated prices in general and oil, gas, and groceries specifically, along with concerns about war, trade, and jobs. I'm Jennifer King.
0: Elon Musk's SpaceX plans to spend $100 billion to build a new spaceport in Louisiana to launch rockets. It would be located along the southern coast, about 200 miles west of New Orleans. State officials say it would be the company's fourth and largest launch site, playing a key role in ramping up missions to its reusable Starship launch system. I'm Ed Donahue, AP News.
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6: Tonight we'll have the chance of some evening showers and thunder showers as an upper level disturbance goes by. Thereafter, just partly to mostly cloudy, lows 50 to 55, 12 degrees Celsius. Dry and pleasant weather for Wednesday with mixed sunshine and clouds, highs in the upper 70s, 26 degrees Celsius. Wednesday night, partly cloudy skies, lows in the low 50s, 11 degrees Celsius. Thursday looks good, mixed sun and clouds, highs around 80, 27 degrees Celsius. A frontal system approaches on Friday, mostly cloudy with showers and thunderstorms likely, highs around 75, 24 degrees Celsius. That's a check on your latest forecast. I'm Precision Weather Meteorologist Steve Adamson for WHOU.
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Summer on your radio at WHOU. Welcome into the 3 o'clock hour, which is always a good hour. Got sunshine on the outside. We've got upper 70s, and we've got Jody Watley. She's looking for a real love, and we're looking to hear it.

0: Doesn't get a whole lot better than that right there. 38 special, You Keep Running Away. It is a classic in the afternoon at WHOU. 16 past 3, that is 16 past 4 Atlantic. So this is kind of how the weather's looking. Partly sunny is what you see for this afternoon. And we will, we're almost there, a high near 79. Now, there is a threat of scattered showers, possible thunderstorms. So just bear that in mind, especially if you're out in the canoe or something like that, or out for a walk a little farther away. Just know that, okay? And you'll see those continue into tonight under mostly cloudy skies. Fog later on, and then low overnight near 50 degrees. Early morning Wednesday fog, then turning mostly sunny. We're going to see a high near 79, so tomorrow's looking really good. Might have a foggy start, but we'll make it. Also today, this 25th day of the month, it is National Banana Split Day. Now, I'm not a huge ice cream fan. I know, people think I'm weird, but I'm not an ice cream fan. But a banana split is in a different category. Everything that's in the banana split is all my favorite stuff, except the ice cream. But I'll tough it out for the banana split part. Classics in the afternoon.
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0: a bad thing to be called the king of wishful thinking. I've been called an optimist before, the queen of wishful thinking, because I always, you know, my glass runneth over. 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It is 3:34, 4:34 Atlantic. Quick rundown of the weather forecast. Now, they're calling for scattered showers or thunderstorms possibly this afternoon, so we have got an eye on that right into the evening. Otherwise, partly sunny, 79, and, you know, we'll take that, too. Tonight, mostly cloudy. We're going to see some fog later on tonight, though. If you're traveling, you might want to know that, and possibly that scattered shower or thunderstorm, 50 for a temperature. Early Wednesday fog, and then we've got a Wednesday that's going to knock our socks off. Mostly sunny and 79. Oh, we'll take that. We'll take that any Wednesday. Actually, I'm kind of feeling for the kids that went back to school. I saw a bunch of kids on my street in a swimming pool as soon as school got out, you know. Well, I wasn't there, but I did notice, and they said, we've been here since school got out. So they stayed into the evening. So you got to feel for those kids going back. It always gets warm when the kids go back to school. It just does. Right now, we've got 77 degrees, 25 Celsius, WHOU.
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0: soul. That is Huey Lewis in the News at the station, kind of like tugging at your memory and your heartstrings. 347, 447 Atlantic. What a great time of day. It really is. 347, and I want to mention today is Touch a Heart Tuesday. So we just did Heart and Soul, Touch a Heart Tuesday. I think we're right on schedule. What do you think? Yeah, Touch a Heart Tuesday. So if you haven't done it yet, haven't done your part, you know, touching someone's heart, oh, you can do it. Come on, you can do it. Reach out, touch a heart. We're going to do it musically on the way, so hold tight. WHOU.
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Love it, I love it. We are cruising. Well, sort of, almost. Not quite, but we're having fun, that is one thing for sure. Classics in the afternoon. Here you go.

AP News, I'm Ed Donahue. Her publicist says Dolly Parton died peacefully at her home in Nashville. She was 80. Working 9 to 5. Parton wrote...

0: And I wanted to be pretty, and I'm not a natural beauty. So I created a look that I was comfortable with, that I thought was good for me, for who I was, and for what I wanted to look like in the business.
1: Dolly Parton was among the most beloved personalities in music and beyond, the rare celebrity whose appeal transcended generations, geography, and politics. Her husband of nearly 60 years, Carl Dean, died last year. Canada struck back at the U.S. with retaliatory tariffs on about $20 billion worth of American goods, including steel, dairy products, appliances, and farm equipment. As the trade war between the once friendly neighbors escalated sharply, President Trump imposed new tariffs on Canada. Patricia Weissman lives near the border in Windsor, Ontario.
2: It's hurting us, of course. We're doing the best we can to buy Canadian products. Unfortunately, tourism, we don't go there anymore, like a lot of us. There's other places, and I don't know, he's not going to be in presidency forever, but as far as the tariffs go, we'll survive.
1: Evacuations have been ordered in rural Texas, where a wildfire quickly expanded. Senator Darlene Graham and Congressman Ralph Norman face South Carolina voters yet again in a special Republican primary runoff to replace the late Lindsey Graham in the Senate. This is AP News. President Vladimir Putin will allow Russia to take control of key sites hit by Ukrainian drones.
3: We'll rebuild them after the strikes. The Kremlin's exact intentions with the decree are rather unclear, though. However, it applies to various sectors, including energy infrastructure, as well as industrial, communications, transportation, and logistics facilities. The move came on Monday amid growing economic pressure and public frustration after Ukrainian attacks on oil refineries and e-commerce hubs caused nationwide disruptions. Ukraine also is reeling from relentless aerial attacks that have smashed its power grid ahead of winter and heavily damaged homes. I'm Charles Diledesma.
1: ICE arrested nearly 50,000 people in July, the highest single-month total during the second Trump administration. The numbers come from the UC Berkeley Deportation Data Project. The spike follows a recalibrated immigration enforcement approach. I'm Ed Donahue, AP News.
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5: Tonight, we'll have the chance of some evening showers and thunder showers as an upper-level disturbance goes by. Thereafter, just partly to mostly cloudy, lows 50 to 55, 12 degrees Celsius. Dry and pleasant weather for Wednesday with mixed sunshine and clouds, highs in the upper 70s, 26 degrees Celsius. Wednesday night, partly cloudy skies, lows in the low 50s, 11 degrees Celsius. Thursday looks good, mixed sun and clouds, highs around 80, 27 degrees Celsius. A frontal system approaches on Friday, mostly cloudy with showers and thunderstorms likely. Highs around 75, 24 degrees Celsius. That's a check on your latest forecast. I'm Precision Weather Meteorologist Steve Adamson for WHOU.
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Paradise. With 38 Special from the album Flashback. That was like a concert. And don't think I forgot it was Tuesday. Two for Tuesday. Here's a double dose of Sort of Foreigner.

0: just stayed the night with Benjamin Orr, who is the former, well, he wasn't former, he actually was the lead singer of The Cars, passed on. He passed away of cancer many years ago, and very sad. And The Cars did go on and continue to perform and make music after he was gone. But those are my favorite years with Benjamin Orr. He had a great solo career, too. Classics in the Afternoon on this 25th day of August. And I'd like to mention that it was this date back in history, 1920, the 19th Amendment was officially certified on this date, okay? The 19th Amendment officially certified on this date. I think it was passed, went into official, there's a lot of different dates, but you know, when it officially kicked in, but it was officially certified on this date back in history, 1920, and that gave women the right to vote. So just know it's a very important holiday, and many women came before me and you and others, and they fought very hard to make that a possibility. So the 19th Amendment certified today. I don't know about you, but it's a big deal to me. And it should be, right? Classics in the Afternoon. Stick around. More great music. In fact, let's play a woman. We'll play a woman that really made her mark on things. Next, WHOU.
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legendary icons. Linda Ronstadt at WHOU. In fact, we play a lot of legendary icons. They're classics. They're legends. And we've got them all. 100.1 FM, WHOU.

in a big country with Big Country. Chris knows from Atlanta. He knows it's big. He's got to crank loud, like on 100.1 FM. Classics in the afternoon. Let's play some 80s, okay? Like we haven't. Let's play some more 80s. We've got a lot of it, and you just have to get it locked right where you have it. WHOU.

0: I mean, she does have quite a reputation. But we forgive her because, man, she puts out some great music. Joan Jett and the Blackhearts, WHOU. She actually has a back injury and had to cancel some dates. So we're thinking about that and hoping that she recovers real quickly there. So much going on in the music world. Of course, we heard that we lost Dolly Parton at the young age of 80 today. So a lot of people really reeling over that one. I don't know. I guess because she seemed like the type that would live forever, so people are quite shocked and, you know, just full of life. So that's kind of what the shock is there. 10 away from the top of the hour. And I would like to mention that 73 Bangor Street in Holton, under the deck, that's where you'll find Bill and Binks. Now, if you want to stop in there, they would love to give you information, answer your questions, help you out, and basically show you around. If you're looking for, you know, information on product, they've got it. If you're looking for a consultation, they can kind of send you in the right direction there. Plus, if you want to sign up to win some prizes, they've got some really great ones there. They've teamed up with area businesses, people like Market Pizza, Bittersweet Time, Ancient Ink, Aroostook Auto Tech, Horton Building Supply, Aroostook Milling. I mean, it goes on and on. Sadie's. The Down Under, I could go on and on, but they've teamed up with those people, and you could win a fabulous prize from one of those businesses just by visiting Bill and Binks, 73 Bangor Street, under the deck in Holton. 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

0: I'm Ben Thomas. A loved entertainer whose impact transcended the entertainment world has died. Julie Walker reports.
1: Dolly Parton, singer, songwriter, actress, and advocate for children's literacy, has died at 80 in Nashville, her family saying it was peaceful. Her career spanned decades with hits like Jolene, I Will Always Love You, and 9 to 5. Born in Tennessee, she rose from humble beginnings, which she spoke with the AP about.
2: I'm just a working girl. I always say, and it's the truth, that I am a workhorse that looks like a show horse.
1: She wrote hundreds of songs, totaling more than 100 million worldwide sales, more than a billion streams, winning 10 Grammys with 55 nominations and 2 Oscar nominations for her music.
2: I wore a lot of makeup. I wore a lot of hair. And

0: possible here.
1: Canadian Prime Minister Mark Carney.
0: But it has to be one that respects Canada's sovereignty, that respects our independence, that uses our complementary strengths to build something better, not tear apart for short-term gain.
1: Iran and Oman say their top diplomats have met to discuss a phased approach to managing ship traffic through the Strait of Hormuz. An oil tanker off Oman was struck yesterday. Oil prices eased, Brent crude falling below $88 per barrel. On Wall Street, the Dow and the S&P each rose about 0.3%, the Nasdaq 0.7%. This is AP News. South Carolina voters are casting ballots in a special runoff election,
2: deciding who will replace the late Senator Lindsey Graham in the Senate. President Trump has endorsed and campaigned for Senator Darlene Graham, Lindsey Graham's sister.
3: She will be somebody you're going to be very proud. You vote for her, you're going to be very proud of that vote.
2: Darlene Graham is serving as an interim replacement for her brother. Her opponent is Congressman Ralph Norman, who has told supporters that while he wanted President Trump's endorsement, the voters will ultimately determine who wins.
4: I asked for the president's endorsement, didn't get it. But anybody would want the endorsement, but he chose who he did, and that's fine. South Carolina's going to decide the next senator.
2: That audio courtesy of WSOC-TV. Darlene Graham is a political newcomer, while Norman has stressed his experience in state and federal office. I'm Mike Hempen.
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6: Tonight, we'll have the chance of some evening showers and thundershowers as an upper-level disturbance goes by. Thereafter, just partly to mostly cloudy, lows 50 to 55, 12 degrees Celsius. Dry and pleasant weather for Wednesday with mixed sunshine and clouds, highs in the upper 70s, 26 degrees Celsius. Wednesday night, partly cloudy skies, lows in the low 50s, 11 degrees Celsius. Thursday looks good, mixed sun and clouds, highs around 80, 27 degrees Celsius. A frontal system approaches on Friday, mostly cloudy with showers and thunderstorms likely. Highs around 75, 24 degrees Celsius. That's a check on your latest forecast. I'm Precision Weather Meteorologist Steve Adamson for WHOU.
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Classics in the drive time at 509, 609 Atlantic. It's two for Tuesday. Let's do it twice. Twice the music, twice the classics. I'm Janelle Roberts at WHOU.

0: Get ready for a dino-sized adventure at the Temple Theater in historic downtown Holton. Paw Patrol, the dino movie, is on the big screen this week. After a powerful storm, the pups land on a mysterious dinosaur island where they meet Rex, a stranded pup. But when Mayor Humdinger's reckless mining awakens a volcano, it's up to the Paw Patrol to pull off their biggest rescue mission ever. Thanks to our theater sponsors, Yorks of Holton, the Holton Band of Maliseet Indians, J. McLaughlin Construction, Dead River Company, Napa Coastal Auto Parts, and Market Pizza for their continued support. 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And they're off to the Carnival Park Raceway in Woodstock. Friday, August 28th, witness an unforgettable night of harness racing. The Maritime's top three-year-olds collide in high-stakes elimination rounds for an $8,000 purse. Only the top eight horses will survive to chase the massive $50,000 grand purse final on September 4th. Hungry? The Wise Men's Canteen will be open. Post time is 7 p.m. Atlantic. Admission is just $5 and kids 15 and under are free. See you at the races.
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3: We're going to keep right on driving and riding together. You're riding shotgun. 519-619 Atlantic with 75 degrees on the outside. 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

0: We may have just got Rickrolled in a roundabout way. Back to back, Bob Seger. Good stuff, too. Classics in the drive time. We're going to keep driving, but we have to take a short break. Got to pay the bills, but then we're going to play some great music. And I mean really great music, like Tuesday kind of music, drive time kind of music. WHOU.
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0: shelf, good stuff. Poison, two in a row on a two for Tuesday at WHOU. Thinking about Bret Michaels, who's not doing very good. All my favorite rock stars are not feeling well, but he had to cancel some more dates. And, you know, Kevin Melvin says type 2 diabetes is hard to recover from. So lots of long-term damage. That's what Kevin tells me when we talk about it. And Kevin would know. I'm Janelle Roberts, heading on out the door. It's been a good day. Let's do it again tomorrow. Same time, same great station, but I do invite you to stick around. Throwback Nation is coming your way. You're going to have a good time with Tony. Tomorrow in the morning, Chris will be here. Of course, Kevin, which I spoke of, will be here tomorrow at 10 a.m. We've got so much to do, so little time. WHOU.
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0: about $20 billion worth of American goods, including steel and dairy products. Canadian Finance Minister François-Philippe Champagne says a response was necessary after the Trump administration imposed 50% tariffs over the weekend.
1: Canada will meet the moment. Canadians will meet the moment. We will meet the moment together.
0: President Trump told Canadian leaders to fall in line or face consequences far worse. Industry Minister Melanie Joly says the message at home is to buy Canadian.
2: When you choose a Canadian product, you're not only putting pressure on the U.S., right now, you're protecting jobs.
0: On social media, President Trump says he's even giving serious consideration to renaming Lake Ontario Lake America. I'm Ed Donahue.
3: In Iran, there have been long lines outside gas stations amid fuel shortages, fears of higher prices, and new U.S. sanctions. Washington's trying to turn up the economic pressure in hopes of forcing Iran to make concessions to end the war. Iranian officials accuse the U.S. of trying to foment internal unrest after failing to defeat them militarily. Meanwhile, Iran and Oman have been holding talks on managing the Strait of Hormuz. Health officials in Pennsylvania report two unvaccinated residents have died from measles, and Dolly Parton has died. Career spanned decades. Poignant songwriting led to a slew of hits, and her vibrant personality also made her a film star. And Parton also became a philanthropist, repurposing her song Jolene in 2024
4: you came in here and broke us all
3: to promote hurricane relief efforts.
4: But we're all here to mend these broken hearts.
3: Dolly Parton was 80 years old. This is AP News. Damian Troisi now with the AP Markets Report.
5: Stocks rose on Wall Street Tuesday as oil prices fell. The S&P 500 index rose 0.3%. The Dow rose 0.3%. The Nasdaq Composite rose 0.7%. Technology stocks gained ground and led the market higher. Several companies in the sector, including NVIDIA, have big market values that tend to have more influence over the broader market. Treasury yields fell in the bond market, and that helped relieve pressure from stocks. High yields make borrowing more expensive and can slow economic growth while undercutting prices for stocks. Crude oil prices fell despite the U.S. announcing new sanctions against Iran. Damian Troisi, New York.
3: And the Conference Board says its Consumer Confidence Index has fallen to its lowest level in 7 months, but it's in the same lukewarm range it's been in since the beginning of the year. There's more news at apnews.com. I'm Ben Thomas. 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
7: Tonight, we'll have the chance of some evening showers and thundershowers as an upper-level disturbance goes by. Thereafter, just partly to mostly cloudy, lows 50 to 55, 12 degrees Celsius. Dry and pleasant weather for Wednesday with mixed sunshine and clouds, highs in the upper 70s, 26 degrees Celsius. Wednesday night, partly cloudy skies, lows in the low 50s, 11 degrees Celsius. Thursday looks good, mixed sun and clouds, highs around 80, 27 degrees Celsius. A frontal system approaches on Friday, mostly cloudy with showers and thunderstorms likely. Highs around 75, 24 degrees Celsius. That's a check on your latest forecast. I'm Precision Weather Meteorologist Steve Adamson for WHOU.
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1: 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And Maine is ready for a change. I'm Troy Jackson. I'm running for Senate, and I approve this message.
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0: Newsom and Thomas. Canada's struck back against President Trump's latest tariffs, announcing duties as high as 50% on a list of more than 700 U.S.-made products, including steel, appliances, and farm equipment, but also everyday purchases such as seafood, cheese, clothing, cosmetics, and toilet paper. Prime Minister Mark Carney says talks to head off a trade war failed because the U.S. delegation came with
1: an attitude at the negotiation table that Canada is a subsidiary of the United States. The Canadian industry is going to be disadvantaged relative to American industry. That we're going to set up terms so that over time, Canadian industry is going to face constant headwinds.
0: ICE arrests jumped in July. Lisa Dwyer has numbers.
2: New figures from the Deportation Data Project based at UC Berkeley and UCLA show that U.S. Immigration and Customs Enforcement arrested nearly 50,000 people in July, the highest single monthly arrest total during President Donald Trump's second term. That's a 15% increase from the month before. Texas and Florida account for nearly 20,000 of the July arrests. In the aftermath of two fatal shootings in Minnesota in January that sparked protests and an uproar from Democratic lawmakers, arrests began to fall in February. After remaining stagnant for months, the numbers surged in June and then again in July. I'm Lisa Dwyer.
0: Evacuations have been ordered in a rural part of north central Texas, where a wildfire that began yesterday afternoon has spread over more than 78 square miles. Schools have canceled classes and shelters have opened for residents and livestock. Wildfires have been popping up across the south and west in recent days amid extremely dry conditions. Firefighters in Nevada report progress slowing down a blaze that forced thousands to evacuate in Reno. The Hawk fires destroyed at least 47 homes. This is AP News. A Chinese humanoid robot has set a new 100-meter sprint record. Ed Donahue has the story.
3: It happened at China's World Humanoid Robot Games in Beijing, an Olympic-style competition. The time was 8.86 seconds, beating its robot competitors and the fastest recorded human time from Usain Bolt. Experts are amazed to see such progress in the humanoid robot industry. Robotic engineer Li Zhangdei says, "We don't aim to compete with or surpass human beings. Everyone has their own advantages. What it does well is taking part in children's education, being a teaching assistant, playing with children and helping children accept and learn about robots." The record-breaking robot fell after hitting the finish line, a padded barrier, with sparks flying from its waist. I'm Ed Donahue.
0: There are more stories at apnews.com. I'm Ben Thomas. 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
5: Tonight we'll have the chance of some evening showers and thunder showers as an upper level disturbance goes by. Thereafter, just partly to mostly cloudy, lows 50 to 55, 12 degrees Celsius. Dry and pleasant weather for Wednesday with mixed sunshine and clouds, highs in the upper 70s, 26 degrees Celsius. Wednesday night, partly cloudy skies, lows in the low 50s, 11 degrees Celsius. Thursday looks good, mixed sun and clouds, highs around 80, 27 degrees Celsius. A frontal system approaches on Friday, mostly cloudy with showers and thunderstorms likely. Highs around 75, 24 degrees Celsius. That's a check on your latest forecast. I'm Precision Weather Meteorologist Steve Adamson for WHOU.

time for the classic hits is 100.1 WHOU. Still soaking in summer vibes tonight and getting your throwbacks on. Of course, the All Request Hour brought to you by Eggland's Best. 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I'm Tony DeReno, 877-909-1989. 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

100.1 WHOU. And shout out to Michael. He's an accountant for his company. End of the month, doing the books tonight. Yeah, still working. Got the laptop open and needed something to rock out with. Michael, this should do the trick for you, my man.

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